I wonder if you're lonesome tonight. You know, someone said the world's a stage and each must play a part. Fate had me playing in love with you as my sweetheart. Act one was where we met. I loved you at first glance. You read your lines so cleverly and never missed a cue. Then came act two. You seemed to change, you acted strange, and why I've never known. Honey, you lied when you said you loved me, and I had no cause to doubt you. But I'd rather go on hearing your lies than to go on living without you. Now the stage is bare, and I'm standing there with emptiness all around. And if he won't come back to me, then they can bring the curtain down.

I wonder if you're lost in the night. You know, someone said the world's a stage in which you must play a part. Fate had me playing in love with you as my sweetheart. Act one was where we met. I loved you at first glance. You read your lines so cleverly and never missed a cue. Then came act two. You seemed to change, you acted strange, and why I've never known. Honey, you lied when you said you loved me, and I had no cause to doubt you. But I'd rather go on hearing your lies than to go on living without you. Now the stage is bare, and I'm standing there with emptiness all around. And if he won't come back to me, then they can bring the curtain down.

0: Is she really going out with him?
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0: Betty, is that Jimmy's ring you're wearing?
1: Mm-hmm. 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
1: Mm-mm.
0: By the way, where'd you meet him?

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I mean, like nothing.

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0: 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I think I said that right. Anyway, all right, it is Monday here on Fun Time Oldies 1170. And that, oh boy, look what time it is, 7:32. And let's get things going here. Diggin' Jones time. Hit it, fellas.
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4: Good morning, everybody. It is the Jukebox Morning Show. Time for the fly in here with you on this here Monday morning. It is the number, number 8? Yep, number 8th day of June around here. Got our weather, scattered showers and thunderstorms are expected today. About a 30% chance of rain. We'll have a high around 93. And it looks like tonight, cloudy with a low around 66. And then on Tuesday, mostly cloudy with a high around 90 here in the Clinton and Sampson County area. Our current temperature at the moment is a really, really nice. I mean, it's hot, y'all. It's going to be hot this week. Now, this week, there's going to be the extremely hot temperatures will continue across the area. And I was trying to get that latest on that statement they sent down earlier today. Real quick for you, another wave of dangerously hot temperatures are expected from midweek right on through the weekend. We're looking at the hottest weather on Thursday and Friday as this continued to be hot today after the brief break in the heat Tuesday, but another round of dangerously hot heat will return to the area possibly Wednesday and will peak on Thursday and Friday and lasting right on into the weekend. So we're in for another round of hot temperatures. Let me look around here. Our temperature is 72 degrees. We'll go ahead and get our local news on here, and then we'll get our today in history, birthdays, and anniversaries right here on Fun Time Oldies 1170, where our news is being brought to us today by the fine folks over at Nissan of Clinton.
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8: 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It has been almost 13 years since 11-year-old Mackenzie Sessoms was found strangled to death in her Salemburg area home where she lived with her family. She was found unresponsive on the couch in her living room where she'd been sleeping while renovations were being made to her bedroom. Her father had found her that September morning. Investigators thought they had the case solved back in 2014 when they arrested and charged Antonio Trey Jones, a 14-year-old Lakewood High school freshman, with Sessom's rape and murder. An allegedly falsely coerced confession by state and local law enforcement officers and eventual DNA evidence exonerated Jones, who'd been incarcerated for some 5 years awaiting trial. Sessom's killer, to this day, remains at large. Attorneys for Trey Jones, who claimed through his guardian that he was coerced into that false confession, agreed to settle his case for $10 million, with the state, county law enforcement, and insurers picking up the tab. Sampson County's portion of that $10 million will be $2 million. Clinton City adopted unanimously its 2026-2027 budget last week, with no increase in property taxes and no cuts to city services. Residents, however, will see slight increases in service fees for garbage collection, solid waste, and water fees. There will be no raise in pool admission fees or youth athletic fees based on the final adopted plan. Raising those rates have been proposed, but never made it even to being voted on in the final budget. Money will also be provided to begin Phase 4 of the downtown redevelopment project on Lisbon Street, seeking to restore old buildings and sites in downtown Clinton damaged over the years. The budget will also provide a 2% cost of living adjustment for city employees. The city's operating budget for its primary funds, including the city's general fund, water and sewer fund, and other expenses, will total $22.6 million for the upcoming year. the 2026-2027 budget will go into effect July 1st. And lastly, for the month of June, the Samson Arts Council is hosting an arts exhibition presented by the students of Samson Community College and art teacher and local artist Josiah King. The Ways of Seeing Art exhibition opened with the artist reception this past Thursday with the work of King and over 14 students, current and past, on display. The art exhibition will be available to view at the Victor R. Small House until Thursday, June 9th. For information on these articles and others, see the latest edition of the Samson Independent.
4: Oh, me and Jeff already started in here. We are not nice people. We live it. Yes, we are. We love it. We love it. We show up just for y'all every day. What you talking about?
1: Most days I show. I'll be showing up twice this week. No. So
9: people loving that.
4: I did show up twice, Saturday and Sunday.
1: You're here all the time. Yeah, it's been a show. You did show up the whole time. I'm out tomorrow and Thursday.
4: Are you out tomorrow and Thursday? Okay, then.
1: Yeah, tomorrow is, all right, well, I guess you call it tomorrow not graduation. It's a promotion ceremony. The youngest is going from 8th grade to high school, so it's a promotion ceremony. So
4: why did
1: hers
4: they do
1: is,
4: that?
1: Hers is 8th grade tomorrow. Then Thursday is the oldest graduating from high school. It's Layton, Wake County. They're already out about a month and a half here in Sampson County. doing it this Thursday for the oldest. So
4: Tuesday and Thursday.
1: Yeah, I got to be there Thursday. Okay. Of course, you got to be there Thursday. Gates open at night, or doors open at 9:15. They shut at 10. So if you're not there,
4: oh yeah, if you're not in, they don't let you in.
1: No. That's
4: no. We almost learned that the wrong hard way one time.
1: I thought I gave it. Didn't I give you the sheets?
4: You probably did.
1: I think I did. If not, let me know.
4: You probably did.
1: I'll figure out something. I thought I did. I gave you a whole bunch. Even later on this month, when I'm out for a whole week,
4: I don't see it.
1: What? No, I didn't mail it to you. I printed them off and gave them to you. I came in here.
4: I thought this was I don't know. I thought this was it, but it's not.
1: No. I printed off a bunch of papers. One night I came down here.
4: Oh, with the bottom of the hour,
1: top of the charts.
4: I do have that. I'm sorry. I got you.
1: I hope. If not,
4: you did. I got them.
1: I'll do it again.
4: I got them. No. I got them laid out just right there. Yeah.
1: I got you. I don't know.
4: I'm with you now. I finally caught up.
1: That was the weekend.
4: I'm awoke. Yeah, I'm awoke. Up. I'm awoken. Oh, I have awoken. But hey, it was all right. It was all right. I was kind of sad though. The market didn't have very many. Well, now from my angle, it didn't look like very many were there. But could have been, you know, from the way I was looking at it. But the market set up this week here in downtown Clinton. You know, they do that the first and third Saturday of the month. And but from my angle, it didn't look like they had many, but it probably did. Probably was all crowded up on the other side. No, so.
1: Oh, yeah.
4: But now the cars were down here.
1: Really?
4: People were shopping, doing something downtown for sure.
1: They come by and wave at you?
4: You know they did not. They don't
1: man,
4: like no
1: they
4: more.
1: Should come out and wave a fly if you're down here.
4: I guarantee you they'll wave at me if I ate a bucket of worms. They'd be like, dang, wave at him because we don't want him to get sick no more like that. No.
1: Well, I didn't have that on my bingo card today.
4: Exactly.
1: I had this weekend was to wash my car. Did you do that? But yeah. I had to do something extra on washing my car.
4: Oh.
1: Friday I was going to get my clothes I was going to change into to travel back home. And because I don't want to ride these stupid pants. I don't get some comfortable shorts on them. And so I was getting out of the back, and I looked and said, what did I spill on the floor? Daggone it.
4: Oh, yeah.
1: So I got pseudo kind of weather, not the weather, official WeatherTech mats, but there's some pseudo off-brand WeatherTech mats that came with the car. And I said, what's that on the floor? So I'm going to pick it up. And I leave my windows cracked. I got my sunscreen up in the windshield, and I leave my front windows cracked because I don't want it to reach the boiling point where it's melting liquid inside the car when I go inside, especially with the black steering wheel and all that. It gets a little hot to touch. So I only drive with your knees so far. So I look, and it's in the back. It's on the back, on the back passenger side. I look, so I go and pick this up. It was solid. So it's mud. And then something flew out of the car. Here was a dirt dauber wasp, but flown in.
4: Ooh.
1: It was building a little nest on the bottom. On the floor mat, yeah.
4: Damn.
1: Thing there and all. I did a lot of work in one day there. Because I had one there the day before. That was a lot of work. It went on from 9 o'clock in the morning to about 5 in the afternoon. He worked hard. I ruined it all. But so now I got to clean my mat.
4: Didn't you hate to squish his house? Good night.
1: Yeah, not really. No, that's probably all right. So. Had a good day so far today?
4: So far, man.
1: I'm going to make it better for you.
4: 12
1: there
4: minutes.
1: There you go. Good radio when you give somebody something they can't see. It's, I think it's on TV. Oh, you're 16. Yeah.
4: Thank you, sir. Appreciate
1: it. Yeah, you're welcome. I figured your supply might be running low. So might
4: low, I drank the last one Saturday.
1: Oh, that's good timing. How about that? Oh, man.
4: Got
1: it's
4: me
1: like
4: some ballhead coffee, baby. Ballhead coffee.
1: Yeah. They actually had that. They were out the last time. There was that one time. They said, well, you can go to Wilmington and buy it. I said, I'm not going to Wilmington and buy it. I like my friend, but I don't like him that much.
4: That's
1: I'm going to drive another hour to go there.
4: Hey, whoa, mister, wait a minute.
1: That's two hours for a bag of coffee? Nah. He can get some Folgers. This is awesome.
4: Stop making me laugh. Man, it hurts to laugh. All right, here's what we got going on today. I'm anticipating, thinking that today is the day we're going to have Eileen Coe and Tyler Wise in.
1: Oh, and others. At all.
4: She said there was one more going to be joining
1: in
4: maybe.
1: I'm going to go walk around the block a couple
4: times. So I don't think so. That's your spot on the show to do the interviews. So
1: I can't do it from this side.
4: I could just get up and leave and let y'all have the whole room like I normally do. That's the way it is, man.
1: It's comfortable right now. My chair's tired.
4: Well, y'all.
1: Drove already.
4: Let's get into our Today in History and get things going here this morning. It's 72 degrees, and my mercy, it is Monday.
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4: I think we got something here.
1: The baby crying in that ad. I was funny. I was walking up to the pool yesterday to cool off after my schlog. And you could hear somebody must have been pulled in. They were doing, a Sunday to Sunday stay or something. Mm-hmm. And you could just hear this, why, baby crying. Why? It had to be, because that little why was, it had to be a young, I mean, just.
4: A baby.
1: And all. Baby, and just, why, kept doing it. All of a sudden, you hear the dad goes, hey, what's going on in there? You know, talking to him, I looked over and he kind of leaned into the back of the car. Goes, what's going on there? And that baby just quieted. Oh, he just had to be reassured, I guess,
4: It
1: was something. Well, had to be reassured that a parent was nearby. Probably didn't see anybody, I guess, and just
4: It was the dad.
1: Was that it?
4: Sorry.
1: And that's why he didn't say anything cute or anything. Hey, pumpkin or something. No. Hey, what's going on in there? And the baby just quiet. That was it.
4: It's the dad, man. I'm telling you. Benjamin got fussy in the hospital when he was born. She says, I need to sleep. I'm like, you don't need to tell me that. Go sleep. And all of a sudden, he starts going, eh, eh, eh. I just reached over and just touched his belly. That's all I did. And all of a sudden, he went, eh, eh. I said, can I see? Plant seeds
1: that's
4: and
1: it.
4: Watch flowers glow.
1: Get the magic touch. Oh, the magic touch.
4: That's right, baby. Dad's got him. That's right. That's why it's good to have the dad there if you can. All right, my friend, history time, Jeff.
1: Today is Monday, June 8th. I'm glad to know that. It's the 159th day. It's important, though. You forget. It's 159th. I think I adjusted my little calendars at home.
4: I don't think I did.
1: It's 159th day of the year. 206 days left in the year. Ooh, we're at 200 now. Left until Christmas. We'll pass the Rubicon tomorrow.
4: Yes, we will. And when do we bring out our little whiteboard? Because you drew a Christmas tree on it.
1: Oh yeah, you had that.
4: So we bring it
1: in
4: out
1: your office. Yeah, sure.
4: I was gonna get us one, and the lady was gonna give it to us, but somebody beat me to it. It had it was like an easel whiteboard desktop. It was pretty good size too, and it had a leg on the back of it that would hold it up. I thought that would be perfect because then we could tilt it back and put it towards the camera, and they could really see the numbers.
1: Where would you stick it? Between by your CD case there, where your coffee bag is?
4: No,
1: right,
4: it's a little tabletop one. You just sit it right on the other side of the monitor.
1: We could even
4: write good morning on it and stuff, man. It was a fairly good size. A guy beat me to you. She wrote me. She goes, I'm sorry. It's already gone. I'm like, shoot, man. Doggone it.
1: Darn.
4: Well.
1: Today's highlight in history. In 2020, Dr. Kathy Sullivan became the first woman to reach the deepest part of the ocean in the Marianas Trench. This was not the first time Dr. Sullivan had broken history, as she was the first U.S. woman to complete a spacewalk in 1984. Wow, that's quite a career there.
4: There you go. Well, on this date, 1947, Lassie debuted on ABC Radio. It was a 15-minute show about an extraordinary dog, Lassie's bark. Oh, this is cool. Lassie's barking on the radio was provided by a star of the movie, Lassie Come Home, a collie named Pal.
1: It's a good name.
4: Pal. Bark it up for us one time. The announcer was Charles Lennon. Marvin Miller and Betty Arnold played Lassie's owner. The sponsor was Red Heart Dog Food. And I'd have been upset if they just said Red Heart Cat Food.
1: Oh, yeah. That's wrong. Cat food on a dog.
4: But now, you know, later on it went to TV.
1: Yes.
4: And the TV theme song was... I love it. There you go.
1: Oh, jump that
14: fence. June Lockhart.
1: Oh, June. She's a babe.
14: Hugh Riley.
4: He's cool.
14: John Provost. That's
4: he's cool.
14: Timmy. And, of course, Lassie.
4: I wonder how many dogs they went through on that show before they got to that one.
1: I bet, I can tell you that.
4: I won't talk about
1: that. I think my older brother, used that show would come on. Older brother used to forget the L. I think that's why his mom would correct me, I'm sure. I think it was my older brother did. He'd call it.
4: He did it on purpose. No,
1: he didn't. Oh, yeah. That's a good way of cussing. Sound, since I'm little, I sound cute.
4: There you go.
1: 1965, Pepsi-Cola and Frito-Lay announced their plan to merge the beverage company with the snack foods company to form PepsiCo Inc. The merger was approved June 8th by shareholders of both companies. PepsiCo Inc. became a multi-billion dollar company.
4: And right now, some gas stations are doing the... You buy a PepsiCo, a bag of Frito-Lay chips, you get a free Pepsi-Cola or a Mountain Dew, you know. So I looked into that. I was like, I don't really want does Pepsi Zero count? She said, mm-hmm. So I got one. The doggone bag of chips was $2.50. I said, no. Free. She goes, but the drink itself is $1.99. I'm like, I got a store down the street. I can get for a dollar.
1: Bag of air for the cold chips.
4: She started laughing. She goes, "You're not the only one that has done that, sir. So don't you feel bad." I said, I'll be back. 1968, Jeff, the L.A. Dodgers for you there.
1: Oh, Don Drysdale's major league streak of scoreless innings pitched stopped at 58 and two-thirds as Harry Bedell of the Philadelphia Phillies hit a sacrifice fly in the fifth inning. Dodgers going to beat the Phillies 5-3 that day. Drysdale's record stood until 1987 when it was broken by Oral Hershiser, also of the Dodgers. I think a Philadelphia Phillies pitcher this year had 51 scoreless innings, and somebody scored on him over the weekend. That's pretty good pitching there.
4: That's a pretty good pitcher right there. I don't think the Kings made it through Saturday night's game, I don't think.
1: Oh, they were down 4-0.
4: And then they tied. They brought back the tie.
1: Yeah, I went to bed.
4: I think it finally was 4-5, I think.
1: Yeah, they lost 4-5-4 in double overtime. I asked my daughter, who's a big Canes fan, I asked her what time the game was over. She said about 12:30 in the morning.
4: I didn't stay for the whole Canes party. But it was fun to get together with them. Tristan and his dad and his mom and some other friends. They got together out of a little seafood restaurant here in town and watched it on the
1: big screen. Oh, you had a watch party?
4: Yeah.
1: Cool.
4: It wasn't crowded. I thought it was going to be a bunch of people there. They said, no, it's just us. Come on in. I'm like, well, all right. All room to ourselves. And the waitress was like, how you doing? Hey, 1968, the funeral for slain U.S. Senator.
1: That's the big one for that. Robert, I think it was for the waitress. Sorry about that. That was good timing.
4: Robert F. Kennedy was held at the St. Patrick's Cathedral in New York City that morning. Later in the day, the funeral train carried RFK's body to Washington from New York. Burial at Arlington National Cemetery was around 10:30 that night. That night, Jeff. The only burial at Arlington held at night. And we all know why.
1: In 1982, on his visit to England, Ronald Reagan went horseback riding with Queen Elizabeth II. Wow. Lunched with Prime Minister Margaret Thatcher and became the first U.S. president to address the British Parliament. That's quite a day there.
4: That's an accomplishment. But Reagan said he rode horses. He was an actor, you know. Didn't he play a lot of Westerns, I think? Yeah. So there you go. He probably told her to ride the horse.
1: Might have.
4: All right, singer Nancy Sinatra is 86 today, y'all. Singer Boz Scaz is 82. There you go.
1: Kathy Baker, 76, and Sonia Braga is also 76.
4: Oh, no, not It's a Heartache and the Total Eclipse of the Heart Lady. Bonnie Tyler is 75 today, y'all.
1: Griffin, you know, that song always gets a big bell out of play whenever there's an eclipse of the sun or something.
4: Oh, yeah, they do. Yes, they do.
1: Griffin Dune is 71, and Keenan Ivory Wayans is 68.
4: Well, you've got Simply Red. Remember that group that had like two hits and then they just totally disappeared? Mick Hucknall is 66 today. The keyboard player Nick Rhodes of Duran Duran is 64. Singer Doris Pearson of Five Star is 60 today.
1: Five Star? Mm-hmm. Anything about them? I'm not going to look up discographies.
4: You're my friend.
1: Juliana Margulies is 59, and Dan Fetterman is also 59. David Sutcliffe is 57.
4: And after Kent, you did it on purpose, didn't you? Fulkin.
1: Well, I didn't want to take too many
4: 56,
1: of them.
4: Yeah, right.
1: Although that would have led you up to a singer, I guess.
4: Singer Nikki Gilbert of Brownstone is 56. Actor Kelly Williams is 56 as well.
1: Actor Mark Feierstein is 55.
4: Mm-hmm. Guitar player Mike Schuster of Mercy Me. Did I say that right? Is it Shoot? It's not, is it? Is
1: Sounds
4: it?
1: Good to me.
4: Mercy Me.
1: I
4: forgot
1: about the whole band of birthdays here recently. Yeah. Every time we turn around, it's a Mercy Me.
4: Sure enough. 51 today.
1: Eon Bailey is 50.
4: Mm-hmm. And rapper Yee, he's from Kanye West. You know, it's formerly known as Conway. He's formerly known as Kanye West. He's Yee now.
1: Yeah.
4: He's 49.
1: He's been in some trouble, I think.
4: Whoa, man. Whoa, now. Whoa.
1: TV personality Maria Menounos. Maria Menounos is 48.
4: And singer-songwriter Stugall Simpson is 48. And Marshall Tucker Band guy, guitarist Derek Trucks is 47 today. And you've got the Alex Band of The Calling is 45. Now, that's the name of the guy. Alex Band is his name. The group is called The Calling, and he's 45.
1: Wonder what they're calling for.
4: Well, you got Sarah Watkins of Nickel Creek, 45 today, and that's all we got.
1: Tori DeVito, 42.
4: All right, then.
1: There's a lot of good discographies I'd like to look up, but I'm not going to do it. So.
4: Oh, well, you can later on. We can spread them out through the morning. All right, my friends, here we go. And who's next?
1: Oh, the best of the best. Birthdays and three anniversaries. Oh, what a great start to the week. Samson Celebrities coming up next here on Oldies 1170. Well, we did get right into it. All right. I thought he was going to have an ad there or a baby crying or something. Happy birthday to the following Samson Celebrities. Have a magnificent Monday on your birthday or your anniversary. Melba Brewer celebrates today. So does Beth Carr and Ken Eanes. Mike Lee, we wish you a happy birthday. Same goes out to Heather Butler and Sharon Bass. Ellie Harrington, happy birthday to you, Ellie. Courtney Cooper, double C as Pat would say, celebrates today. Happy birthday, Courtney. And we wish the same to Ashley Simmons and Jason Pearson. Happy birthday, Jason. And lastly, best birthday wishes go out to Patricia Walker, Mandy Ward, ooh, and Joan Pearson. Ooh, a pair of Pearsons, Jason and Joan. Happy birthday to all those great people we just mentioned. Three anniversaries. John and Claire Herring, Bob and Pauline Strickland, and Austin and Annie Gainey. Happy anniversary, John and Claire, Bob and Pauline, and Austin and Annie, and many more to come. Happy birthday and happy anniversary to all the Sioux people we just said, and anybody else who's celebrating today. Celebrate your own special way, because it's your birthday or your anniversary. And if you want to either announce on a later date in the future, if you'll just email info@oldies1170.com, that's all you got to do. It's pretty simple, actually. Well, we'll add it to the list, and then, well, we'll tell everybody. 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
17: 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We'll have the weather summary and forecast right after this message from Wellman Oil Company.
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4: Well, the weather today, hot. Back to you, Jeff. No, but really, y'all, this is some serious business, especially if you have... here's something I want you to hold on to, and just to make sure we do have something on that. It came in this weekend. Here's what we know as far as our weather. That is, extremely hot conditions continue through this week. The hottest part of the week is going to be late Wednesday afternoon into Thursday and Friday as well. Now, so continue to be hot today after that brief break in the heat Tuesday, or tomorrow, I should say, this Tuesday, this week is what we're looking at. After a break in the heat Tuesday, but another round of dangerously hot and heated conditions continue through the area, that will return starting Wednesday and peaking Thursday and Friday and lasting into the weekend. So, I mean, it's just going to be something else. Now, they're very confident in this. There's high confidence in scattered showers and thunderstorms across the area today, across the west and south part of the state. Scattered showers and storms are possible mainly in the Piedmont later Tuesday and Wednesday, and then a chance will increase for daily precipitation statewide. So please be advised of that, okay? And again, if you get caught in the downpour, the best thing I know to do would be just slow down. Make sure your lights and your wipers are on, you know? I got scolded on the other thing, so I ain't going to talk about the other thing. No, but they did make good sense. I mean, if you turn your flashers on, sometimes that hinders... confuses other drivers, rather. And also, you don't know, if you're not careful, if your hazards are on, you'll put a left turn signal on, and they're not knowing you're turning to the left, you know. And so, please, yeah, exactly. So please be careful. Sorry about that. Yes, please be careful. So let's dive into our stats here. Sun got up this morning at 6 o'clock. We'll set today at 8:27. The length of visible daylight today is going to be 15 hours and 25 minutes. The length of the day, 14 hours and 26 minutes. And then you have 36 seconds longer of a day coming in tomorrow. The high yesterday, 91. Low was around 65. So, let's all this break it down for our basic forecast here. The current temperature right now is at 75 degrees. High today around 93. We'll have a 30% chance for scattered showers and thunderstorms, mainly after 2 o'clock today, if any. And again, our high around 93. Tonight, cloudy and a low around 66. Tuesday, mostly cloudy with a low there around 90. Going to be Tuesday night before we know it. And guess what? Cloudy skies, low around 70. Wednesday, 92 for the high. Wednesday night's low will be around 73, and then sunny on Thursday with a high there around 96 degrees. We'll be looking into Thursday night, partly cloudy, and a low there around 74. Then we'll get to Friday. We'll see high around 96, 30% chance of rain on Friday and Friday night. All right. That's a look at your weather at the moment here on Jukebox Morning Show. Fun Time Oldies, 1170. 75 degrees. The humidity is at 90% here. 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
4: All righty, Nissan of Clinton time, 8:03. You're saying something about the rock and roll history there a little bit. Our guests are going to be here around 8:15. I wanted to go ahead and get all the the most important things so we have time to really...
1: Oh, sure. So we got time for a couple songs, don't we? All right,
4: I'm sorry. Who are you talking to?
1: I know who I'm talking to. You may want to get an ad, though, queued up real quick to give you time to pick up.
4: Okay.
1: You got to pick two songs out of this. I look at the vault for the day. We haven't done a vault in a while.
4: No.
1: Because if we do it every year, it's going to be the same stuff. It never history doesn't change, you know. So, but anyway, there's a lot of good songs, so you got to pick two off this list.
4: Okay.
1: Listen. In 1959, I Only Have Eyes for You by the Flamingos enters the Billboard chart, where we reach number 11. Also in 59, the Clovers record Love Potion number 9. It'll rise to 23 on the Billboard Hot 100 and R&B chart. 1962, 30-year-old country singer Skeeter Davis, I like that name, records The End of the World. The song was released the following December to be number 2 on the Hot 100, her biggest hit, number 2 on the Hot Country Singles chart, number 1 on the Easy Listening chart, number 4 on the Hot R&B Singles chart. 63, The Essex, a five-piece band made up of U.S. Marines, released their first single, Easier Said Than Done, which will climb to number 1. Also in 63, The Crystals, Do Run Run, peaks at number 3 on the Billboard pop chart. Glenn Campbell played guitar on that, one of the backing musicians. 64, Liberty Records releases Little Old Lady from Pasadena by Jan and Dean. It'll peak at number 3 eventually in August. 74, Paul McCartney and Wings had a top spot with Band on the Run, where Paul played bass, guitar, and drums. 2016, Brian Rading, a founder member of Canada's five-man electric band, passed away at the age of 69. He played bass on the band's 71 number 3 hit, Signs. In 2020, Bonnie Pointer, original member of the Pointer Sisters, passes away at the age of 69. Bonnie left the group in 77 for a solo career and scored a number 11 hit with Heaven Must Have Sent You 2 years later. So you have to pick two of those. Pressure's on. I gave you, what, 8? 1, 2, 3, 4, 5, 6, 7, 8. I gave you 9 songs. So 2 of 9. That's probably a pretty good collection of songs there. So you got 2 of 9. You want a commercial or are you ready to roll?
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4: 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Again, that's 910-260-2151. 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
1: We can't clean up this break up, baby.
0: From his revival CD called Blowing Me Up, the songs breaks up with a lady and moves to another state. She's still blowing him up, trying to get him to come back to North Carolina. No, I'm just kidding. I don't know what it's all about. Anyway, we got a lot of really cool guests here this morning on the Jukebox Morning Show, part of our segment we have occasionally called Talk of the Town. And there they are. Let's see now, Tyler Wise, where are you originally from?
2: Columbia, South Carolina.
0: Okay, you're Miss South Carolina. Eileen Coit, where are you from?
3: Wilmington.
0: Okay, so you'd be Miss Wilmington.
3: Okay.
0: Well, we have all kinds of cool ladies in here today, Nati.

0: know, can slide in there. But we've had several things, like, for instance, you know, we had a big kickoff event at the museum was very well attended. Our March event, of course, was Ag Day. April was Bloomfest.
1: Yep.
0: So those are, you know, there's some of these things are happening throughout the year anyway. But then we've got some things that are very specific to America 250. So you want to tell us about some of those, Tyler?
1: Well, our next event will be June 19th, so Juneteenth Celebration, which is going to be at the Expo Center. The doors open at 3. The celebrations end at 9. And Eileen can talk a little bit about the highlights that the Ag Extension team is going to do there.
0: Sure. So one thing that's really neat for this year with Juneteenth is we also recently had one of our small farmers named as Small Farmer of the Year for 2026. Really exciting. So Mr. Darius McCoy of 1203 AM Farm. And he is going to also be at Juneteenth, and there'll be a presentation to celebrate with him for that award. This is given every year by NCANT State University to one farm family across North Carolina. And the neat thing also about Mr. McCoy is he is a veteran. And so that loops it in to the America 250 celebrations. So we're excited about that. And one thing also I wanted to mention is we have a signature barn quilt that was donated by the Convention and Visitors Bureau. Beautiful barn quilt. Very patriotic, has the 250 on it. And that barn quilt has traveled to several events throughout the year so far. It's going to be at several more of these signature events. And all you have to do is attend one of these events where the barn quilt is in order to enter to win it. So it's 4 foot by 4 foot, beautiful. And just got to be there, and we'll have tickets. And just by being there, you can put your name on a ticket. And then at the end of the year, we will draw for the winning of the barn quilt. So it will be at the Juneteenth celebration. And then after Juneteenth, it'll travel to the July 4th celebration at Royal Lane Park that our Parks and Recreation Department, Clinton's Parks and Recreation will be putting on. So in between there, you may have noticed at the Sampson Community Theater from June 19th to 21st and 26th to 28th, they're going to be doing a production of Lost on the 4th of July, so you may want to come to that show as well. The Coharie Tribe is putting together a paddle through history in partnership with the Friends of the Sampson County Waterways. That's on July 25th. And
1: then we'll be back at the Sampson County History Museum for the American Revolution Experience, August 5th through the 12th. And if you haven't been to Rich Farm and Venue in Roseboro, Roseboro-Salemburg. They have their annual Gatsby Ruth Festival September 12th, and the festival runs 12 to 6 p.m. Then we skip over to October 10th. We will have our Clinton Square Fair. Applications to be vendors will actually open up on July 1st. And this year we have PBS Kids will be joining us this year.
0: Really?
1: Yeah, okay, great.
0: And then of course in November we're going to celebrate with our veterans, with the Veterans Department. Of course, will have their annual Veterans Day celebration at the Agri Expo Center on the 11th, and Clinton High School is planning something special this year. It's still a little bit under construction on whether it's going to be on the 11th or the 12th, but it'll be at Dark Horse Stadium, and we'll send out updates as we know more about that. And on December's still a little bit under construction,
1: yeah,
0: too, on what we're going to have, but we've got some great ideas.
1: Mm-hmm.
0: And we're open to new ideas, too.
1: Yes.
0: So if anyone is interested in joining us on the committee, They can reach out to myself or Tyler, and we'll be glad to let them know when we're meeting. Something else I wanted to mention, with the America 250 efforts, there's a Roadmap to Freedom booklet that you may or may not have heard about. It's got, there's places all throughout southeastern North Carolina that are all the counties that surround Pender County, because that's where the Moores Creek battlefield is, and that's where the kickoff event was back in February. And so there are these passport booklets, and basically you can go to any of these locations in any of these counties that are in the booklet, and you can pick up a passport booklet. You can travel around. If you're someone that is interested in history or wants to celebrate America 250, you can go to these places at times when they're open. There's several museums. The Coharie Tribe is one of our locations in Sampson County, and also the Sampson County History Museum. And you pick up your booklet, and then you go visit these places and learn about our history in southeastern North Carolina. And you can get your passport booklet stamped, and you can participate in some neat events. So I'll share that with you, Jeff. So
2: all right, you thank you. Keep that here if somebody wants to call in.
0: Yeah, and they may want to travel around. I've been to a few of the places. I had one day that my mom and I did a little touring in Bladen County, and there's the Veterans Museum over in Warsaw. I went there one day, and of course I've been to the places here in Sampson County, so I've got to get on the road and make some more visits in those other counties. In order to get one of those, you just

0: just need to go to one of those locations that's in the booklet.
1: So here
0: and
1: it would
0: so
1: be the history
0: right
1: museum.
0: Here, yeah, yeah.
2: The be the history museum downtown then.
1: Yeah.
0: Mm-hmm. Right. Or the Coheri Tribe.
2: Or the Coheri Tribe.
0: Yeah. Yep. When you go right in the front doors of the Coheri Tribe, they have them front and center, and you can pick them up there.
2: Yeah, it got arranged by counties, and again, it got places you can get them stamped. Yeah, like say go to, for example, Brunswick County just opened it up to Brunswick Town, Fort Anderson, which is a very neat place and a lot of historical. Well, that's the Revolutionary War and Civil War there. You can get places you can get your book stamps. Any place you go to. And just kind of go from there, kind of like a regular passport. So Duplin County, Bladen County, Sampson County, it's all there. Yes, it is. Yep. You may want this back. It's got it stamped here right now. So, yeah, you got to take that back. So
0: I got to keep working on my passport, my mom and I like to travel, and so we have our regular passports and love getting those stamps. So this is kind of a fun activity if you like to travel or if you're interested in history and patriotism, of course. So just wanted to make sure we mentioned that.
2: Juneteenth coming up. It's juneteenthinsampson.com is the website there. juneteenthinsampson.com. Because there's a lot of activities. It's going from 3 to 9. So that's an all-day affair at the Agri-Expo Center. So 3 to 9 p.m., juneteenthinsampson.com to get all the information there. The Community Theater, samsoncutytheater.org. You can, again, catch up on what their productions are, particularly the next one, Lost on the 4th of July. And cityofclinton.com will have the information about the 4th of July celebration. So that's the things coming up here in the next month or so. Keep you updated with all that. So again, you go to those websites and find information. Call the station. We can keep you updated on. We'll keep you updated, but get those websites again or numbers to call. We'll be more than happy to fill you in.
3: And how do I find all those dates you all just mentioned? How can we get? Facebook?
0: Well, we are going to have information on our extension Facebook page and also the County Convention and Visitors Bureau or Tourism. Page as well.
3: That's why Kate couldn't be here. She's updating the website and she's doing all that hard work.
0: That's right.
3: Yeah. Y'all are just sitting right here drinking coffee, hanging out with this radio announcer.
0: Yeah. And as soon as we firm up, we've got a couple things we've got to firm up on our November dates, but we will be posting this flyer out around the city and the county and, at all these venues and locations as well.
2: All right, so again, June 19th, the Juneteenth celebration. June 19th to the 21st, 26th to the 28th is the Samson Cutie Theater production of Lost on the 4th of July. And July 4th, Clinton will have their fireworks, and I'm sure other towns will have fireworks around too. Look for the barn quilt and enter for a chance to win that. It is a very nice looking quilt now. For a chance to win that at some of these celebrations as well too. A lot going on, a lot of work, like you said. You say a year and a half ago, some of the stuff preparation went. Yeah. So, a lot of work goes into it. Eileen Coit, Tyler Wise, thanks so much for coming in. Thanks for all your hard work with us, too.
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3: All right, 75 degrees on the Jukebox Morning Show on 1170.

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1: All right, Deacon Jones time now. It is 8:31. Jeff's throwing up a new flyer in the window about the 250th America 250 North Carolina, the Sampson County upcoming events around the area. And so come by and take a look at that. We'll bring up, maybe just type it in your phone or something. Take a picture of it if you want to. But most definitely. And we'll put
2: and have us in the background.
1: No. They have to look, we're going to have to start charging for all these 8x10 pictures of that they take of us. And all these times that Tristan and his dad decides to do those AI souped up pictures of us, we're going to have to start charging for those. That's, I mean, Hillary Duff called. She wants her cut in that thing, man. They are forevermore cutting my face and putting Hillary Duff in there, putting us side by side. Oh. I'm like, if you can make it happen for real, I mean, I make sandwiches, whatever you want for the rest of your life, man.
3: Her coffee.
1: So you got my. Well, I would have to do it from wherever she took me, but you know, I can still do it. I can make them and send you coupons. I did call when she was really getting started out of Lizzie McGuire stage and was getting into the recording songs and stuff. Music industry, I called and I told the secretary, I said, look, my phrase on my show, which I had an amazing afternoon show, was I can't get enough Duff. And she started laughing. She said, I said, well, I would love to have like a phone interview. And she goes, we can work on that. Nobody ever called me back. I probably freaked them out from that phrase, I guess. But anyway,
3: put a block on that number.
1: Yeah, probably did. This guy's weird, man. We don't know what to do with him, man. Oh, man. Well, today is. Want to do those?
3: Do that real quick. We got bottom out or top of the chart.
1: Let's do bottom.
3: Well, no, today is fine because there's only four.
1: All right, go ahead and do that, and then we'll do the bottom.
3: Let's name your poison day today.
1: Rat poison. Get rid of any mouse, rats, any of that stuff. Just get them on out of the way.
3: Well, maybe get rid of your best friend. It's National Best Friends Day today, too.
1: I ain't got but one, and I'm the one that always reaches out. So it's not really my best friend. He's just a friend.
3: He's sending some poison.
1: No.
3: Okay. Wouldn't be your best friend anymore, though.
1: Be a dead friend.
3: It would be, yeah.
1: You might be in jail for life, Jeff. We're killing somebody. What's wrong with you, man?
3: Then it'd be Upsy-Daisy Day. You get back up if you're knocked down. So that's what you're supposed to do on Upsy-Daisy Day. Get back up if you fall down. So
1: we fall down, we get up.
3: Yeah.
1: I mean, the saints are just the sinners who fall down and then get up.
3: That's true.
1: Ta-da!
3: And it's World Oceans Day today. Name some oceans.
1: Oceans.
3: Yeah.
1: Atlantic, Pacific.
3: It's a couple more.
1: Motion. motion sickness, you know. Oh, you said oceans.
3: Oceans, yeah.
1: Oh, I thought it was, you know. Okay, Pacific, Atlantic.
3: Indian. Arctic.
1: I want to go to the Arctic.
3: Arctic Ocean.
1: I want to go. I want to. Actually, I thought about if I could overcome the fear of it all, which ain't never going to happen, but get on a cruise and get to Alaska. Out there with the icebergs, man.
3: Yeah, but the boat's not going to be that high. So, I mean,
1: I think with that is the fear of, a twin spin of the Titanic. But look, here's the deal. As they say that the ozone layer and stuff is actually making those icebergs crackle and fall right in front of your eyes. I'm thinking, dude, that would be something to see. Well, my friend, cousin, went on a cruise, and he says, it's the weirdest thing. He says, you're riding along on the boat. Beautiful. He said, it's cold. He said, but it's so beautiful. And it's just so peaceful. And then all of a sudden, you hear this sound that makes your skin crawl and your hair stand up. You get bumps all over your body. And you don't know. You can't run, you know, because you're on a boat. He said, it will scare you. He says, especially if you're going through and there's ice iceberg ice all around you, the echo when it cracks and falls, he said, it will scare you silly, man. But he said, we're riding along, and you can see holes in the ice. He said, that's where the birds are at. I'm like, get out of here. He said, yep. I forgot what kind of birds he called them, but he said they'll nick-pick their way in there and get in there and pat their babies. And,
3: I got a wild kind of woodpecker in a tree or something like that.
1: But he said, when that ice pops and it falls, the birds will...
3: They'll start flying.
1: Yeah, but they're gone.
3: Actually, there's five oceans, they're saying now.
1: Yeah.
3: Many countries, including the United States, now recognize the Southern Ocean or Antarctic Ocean as the fifth.
1: Well, so. What's the eighth wonder of the world, us? Okay, so we did the poison. We did the best friend day.
3: Upsy-daisy,
1: and the oceans.
3: Oceans Day. That's it. That was all I had was four, so that was quick.
1: All right. Well, y'all ain't going to like it. You're going to love it. Bottom of the hour, top of the chart, rolls like this today.
3: It's going to be quick. Yes, it's one because we're doing 1950 and 1957. 1950 was the third man theme by Anton Karas. We played that about 5 weeks ago, so we're not going to double dip. It wasn't that good anyway, to be honest with you. I'm just giving my honest opinion. Of course, music's a personal choice, so what's good to one person maybe not be good to another, but we're not going to play it again. 1957, the first of 6 weeks at number one for Pat Boone, Love Letters in the Sand. Bottom of the hour, top of the charts. You put Love Letters in the Sand, they're going to wash away, though.
1: Well...
3: Unless you get really high up in the
1: between the water and your tears in your eyes, I guess it would wash away. You know what I'm saying? It is the Jukebox Morning Show.
3: Pat Boone, Love Letters in the Sand. Bottom of the hour, top of the charts. Oldies 1170.

0: Yes, sir. Pat Boone there, Love Letters in the Sand. David Howell said, there's an easy way to remember the five great lakes. You write out the word home, and it's Huron.
1: Ontario.
0: Michigan. Mm-hmm.
1: Erie.
0: Mm-hmm.
1: Superior.
0: There you go. There you go. So you write homes. You write homes out there, and you got homes right out there. Boom. And there you go. Yeah, what's up, doll? Hey, Holmes, you going to the house? No. Have you ever tried to get away from somebody? Like, you know, you're in a conversation with them and you try to leave the conversation, but as you walk away, you take two steps, they're like, well, let me tell you about the time I was like, I thought you were leaving, man. What? You know, and that's like people going to shopping or something. You don't want anybody to go with you. You just are in that mood or you want to shop by yourself. Right? Okay. Buddies are standing around, you're talking, grab your keys. You leave? Nope. Just want to see how heavy my keys are. Will you hold these for me? you put on your coat. You going somewhere? No, I'm chilly in my own home. What? What's wrong with you? You about to go to the store? No, I really wasn't.
1: Being in your office, you got chairs in your office. That doesn't necessarily mean you're white people come in and sit down and talk with you.
0: Oh.
1: So, Jeff. I go to the boss's office one time, and you're talking about something. She's got stuff in all her chairs. I said, your chairs are full. She said, I keep people from sitting down and talking to me.
0: Well, that's why Jeff did that the day that I went over there to ask you a question about something. Over at Sampson Transit. Jeff, he didn't even come out of his office. They made me wait in the lobby. I didn't even have any good magazines to read either.
1: You don't have any magazines. That's true.
0: You should have some kind of bus magazine. Y'all could write one, make up something. Speaking of bus, hello to the bus garages. They're probably getting the bus training going on, school bus training, you know. Hello to bus drop. Mm-hmm. Yep. Hello to the bus garages out there, Sampson County, Cumberland County, Bladen County, all you folks listening. Appreciate you.
1: We should have a little children's book, Wheels on the Bus.
0: Well, you know, that's the wheels on the car go around the courthouse.
2: Well, it kind of parked between the lines. Most of the people, those lines are suggestions, and they kind of hit the lines.
0: They do that occasionally. But you know, Jeff, it's going to be so hot today.
2: Oh,
0: it's going to be like fire.
2: Stay hydrated.
0: Yeah, absolutely. 93 for the high today. Low tonight around 66.
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5: That's pretty cool, Jeff. One ride at a time.
4: One ride at a time. Somebody smart must have wrote it. That's why I didn't write that in.
5: You should do.
4: I didn't write that.
5: You
4: ad.
5: Didn't?
4: No, I think the boss wrote it. I think. Maybe AI wrote it. I don't know.
5: Well, she did good.
4: She did. Somebody did good.
5: Did,
4: did well. You. Sorry, Mary Lou. Must be, I wonder if it's a court, they must be doing jury selection. There's a lot of people going to the courthouse today. Here's a pro tip. You ever get called in to go for jury duty?
5: Mm-hmm.
4: I don't know. You can lie or whatever, get out, but don't dress up.
5: Really?
4: Yes, because if you get selected, and then they want to do whoever's going to be the jury foreman, if you're dressed up, they pick you. That's what happened to me.
5: Think about that.
4: I was teaching social studies many zillions of years ago. I'd always wear a shirt and tie. I try to look professional. So got called for jury duty and got selected, and so I were sitting around in there and got to pick a foreman or four person. Don't want to be sexist. And so they start looking around and said, well, he's dressed up. We'll make him the foreman. I learned right there. Next time I'm going to wear scrubs or, you know, scrubby clothes. Not scrubs, nurses scrubbing. Scrubby clothes and look like a slob. And if I get selected, that's fine, but they won't make me foreman. So I'd be foreman.
5: I think that it ought to be legal for you, if you are picked, that you should just go, off with their heads. No.
4: Ours is a civil case. We couldn't do that.
5: So. That was terrible. I shouldn't say that. But
4: hey, one other thing, too, before I hit the road. There's some nice looking people going in the courthouse today, too.
5: No one.
4: But one other thing, you talk about the dads. I mentioned that
6: baby was crying, that dad just goes, looks in the back, says, "Hey, what are you doing in there?" And the baby quiet.
5: Yeah, what's going on back here?
6: And then you said you touched Benjamin or whatever in belly, yeah. And he quit crying. When the of course, the oldest graduates from high school this week. I think I wrote in her card, graduation card. I said, from the NICU to graduating high school and going to NC State U. I think that's how I started the little phrase.
5: Nice.
6: And I don't know, because she was born 11 weeks premature, so she was at NICU for, I forget how long, and all. But so I went back to work eventually, and Monday through Friday, and I'd go up on the weekends. And so the first week I was gone, we had a ball game that Friday at Jacksonville Northside. So after left Northside and drove up to Greenville, which was where she was at, and went into the hospital, went back to the NICU, and she's in that bassinet, you know, the glass covering over all that. You could reach a hand in and touch her. And so she's in there sleeping, and I swear now, I reached my hand in and touched her, and I saw a little smile come up on her face. Now, she may have had gas right at the same time I touched her. I don't know. But to me, I thought, always thought, well, my touch there, she recognized my voice and my touch, and she had a little smile on her face. Again, I could have been something else. I don't know.
5: Ooh, Jeff. Good night. And y'all talk about me on the show. Now, wait a minute now. Wait a minute. So you thought did she could have had a little air going on.
6: It could have been. It might have just been, your timing is everything. That could have been what happened right when I touched her. She just had let a little bubble go or something and felt better. But I always attribute it to me being there. That's what I thought.
5: Well, it is. And that's exactly what happened.
7: Cut the money. Take it.
6: Oh, a little squirt at 3 pounds when she was born. Now graduating high school. So there you go.
5: Coming up, an update from the North Carolina News Network here on the Jukebox Morning Show. Before you gone, Jeff? Might you leave us?
6: Yeah, I got to go. Got all these drivers texting wanting tomorrow off. I might take tomorrow off. I am taking tomorrow off.
5: I'm off tomorrow too.
6: I forgot. I
5: know you, man. Well, check the news here with the North Carolina News Network. High today about 93. Going to have a low tonight around 68. Right now, we have a temperature of a wowee. Already up to 79 degrees on Oldies 1170. And the Jukebox Morning Show on Fun Time Oldies 1170 WCLN Clinton. Yes, indeed. Had to hit it one time.
8: NCN News. I'm Mike Rayleigh. As the United States approaches the 250th anniversary of the Declaration of Independence, Americans remain proud of the country, but pessimistic about the health and future of the American democracy. That's according to a new National Elon University poll. The poll director is Jason Hosser.
9: Right now, the most common response when we ask people how they feel about America 250, they say proud, 38%. The second most common response was grateful, at 17%. However, we did find that 12% of people are expressing negative emotions about American 250.
8: President Donald Trump held a roundtable with farmers in Wisconsin over the weekend.
10: As president, I fought for the American farmer like no one has ever fought before. Nobody's, like I'm up here today, I don't need this. I got elected. I'm here because I like the farmer.
8: Israel and Iran traded fire early on Monday, and retaliatory strikes took place that threatened to drag the Middle East back into a full-scale regional war, while Yemen's Houthi rebels also fired at Israel. Vance County Sheriff Curtis Brams posted a video update about the two inmates from the Vance County Detention Center who escaped last week.
11: We know they planned their escape in advance. They were picked up nearby, and they are being helped while they are on the run.
8: Red flags were flying on Sunday across the Crystal Coast and the Outer Banks as warm weather brought locals and vacationers to the shore. However, a high rip current risk prompted warnings for swimmers. WITN meteorologist Russell James.
12: Essentially with a rip current, if you ever see like two breaking waves and there's an area of water that's rushing out, that's usually a sign that a rip current is taking place.
8: North Carolina drivers are seeing some relief from the pump as gas prices drop. Now they seem to be going up. AAA Carolina's Tiffany Wright.
13: Everything is very fragile right now, you know, considering what's going on in the Middle East.
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8: Ukrainian forces have struck several oil facilities inside Russian-occupied Ukraine, aiming to make Moscow bear the economic cost of the war. On Monday, Russia's defense ministry says its forces shot down 310 Ukrainian drones overnight, including over the Moscow region and Crimea. President Trump walks out of an interview with Kristen Welker on NBC's Meet the Press after Mr. Trump insisted that California's election Tuesday was rigged by Democrats.
10: Your elections are crooked, and you're crooked, and Meet the Press is crooked, and so is ABC and CBS and CNN.
17: But, Mr. President,
10: you're one-sided crooked networks. All right, let's call it quits because I've had enough. Thank you, darling. Have a good time.
17: Mr. President, let's please. I traveled all the way to Wisconsin.
10: I've sat in the rain with
17: all
10: you.
17: I know. I've sat traveled in the rain all the with way you for to an Wisconsin.
10: Hour, on and off in the rain, and I've given you enough time. You ought to straighten out your press because you know what?
17: Mr. President,
10: a country can never be great with a dishonest press.
8: AP correspondent Haya Bajwani reports on a Nigerian military operation against the militant group Boko Haram.
18: The Nigerian army said that it freed 360 people abducted by Boko Haram in southern Borno. That's in the northeastern part of the country. The operation, according to the army statement, was conducted in the Mandara Mountains, which form a part of the militant group's stronghold.
8: The White Oak Foundation is set to host a ribbon-cutting ceremony for the newly completed White Oak Foundation townhomes, a milestone project bringing 30 new homes to Wake County, including 15 affordable housing units. Reverend Charles Tyner is executive director of the White Oak Foundation.
19: Tried to establish a one-stop center here that they can come here for nearly anything that they need, so we can have the people from the cradle to the grave.
8: Mike Raley, NCN News.
5: 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Hot temperatures continue to move across the area, which the hottest of the days are anticipated maybe later Wednesday afternoon into Thursday and Friday. And there's chances of showers and thunderstorms all over the place today and tonight. But now by the time you get into the remainder of the week, we clear up. We don't have the chances of rain, but it's going to be hot. Then we get down to Friday night and Saturday to bring back around the showers and the chance of thunderstorms across the area. Now, 9:02 with the Nissan of Clinton time. And we'll get that weather here in just about 30 seconds. 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All right, our forecast today about 93 for the high. We'll have a 30% chance of rain today. We'll have cloudy skies tonight. Early this evening, there is a chance of showers and thunderstorms as we look for a low tonight of about the mid-60s. And then Tuesday, cloudy with a high around 90. And then Tuesday night, partly cloudy in the upper 60s for the low. By Wednesday, we'll get in the about 93 for the high on Wednesday. By Wednesday night, around 73 for the low there. Now, on Thursday and Thursday night, we do have there's a small chance of a shower. Not much, just about 20% chance of rain. But we are going to be extremely hot Thursday, right on through Friday into Friday night. Now, again, Thursday's high around the mid-90s. Thursday night low will be around the low 70s. For Friday, partly sunny, the upper 90s, might see like 98 for the high on Friday. And the heat index on Friday, here we go. Too early in the summer for this. It's not even summer yet. What, the 21st? It's the first day of summer, I think. But we're going to anticipate a heat index on Friday of near 105. Just saying. Friday night through Sunday, maybe a 50% chance of showers and thunderstorms, but our temperatures are still going to be in the mid-90s, and the overnight lows are going to be in the 70s, the low 70s. So 79 degrees, that can't be right. Hold on a second, let me make sure. 79 at the moment. The heat index is 82, which makes it feel like 82, and the humidity is about 81%. That's a look at your weather here on the Jukebox Morning Show on Funtime Oldies 1170.

0: And I tell you what, everybody's just studying and reading these stories about AI Dancing Queen there from ABBA. And I tell you what, too much Sylvia, they did a great job on that tune when they played a live at the Borough in Roseboro. Coming up next Thursday will be live after 5 here in Clinton with Soul Psychedelic. You don't want to miss that show. Time about 5:30 will be some music from Robert Stroud, and then the band hits the stage about 6. The concerts are free, and they're held at the City Market there on Lisbon Street. Just bring some cash with you so you can hit those vendors and appreciate them for being part of Alive After 5. And then there's all kinds of businesses that help sponsor Alive After 5, and that's the reason it's free, because those businesses, those local businesses, believe in great entertainment and community-minded businesses. So when you do attend Alive After 5, there'll be Star Telephone. There's all kinds of little booths set up over there. Go by there. Tell them you appreciate them. And they have little pins and little knickknacks and toys and things they give out. But some of it's just for the children now. You don't go over there 2 or 3 times. I got 3 children. No, you don't. No, you don't. No, you don't. Oh, man, listen. Just some of the stuff in those baskets to the businesses is just for the children. So please keep that in mind. But do go by there and tell them you appreciate them sponsoring Alive After 5. Soul Psychedelic will be in concert coming up next Thursday, which is going to be the 18th, June 18th. You don't want to miss that show. 6 o'clock at the Clinton City Market here in Clinton. Another Alive After 5 summer concert series. Yes, indeed. Right. Now, where was I going with this AI story? Oh, Starbucks has this AI inventory tool they were using, but they have abandoned it due to some glitches and some other issues that they're having with it. So hopefully the creators of that particular tool will have those bugs fixed and maybe get them back on. I'm beginning to wonder if this AI business is nothing more than just a hype. But either way you go, if it's a hype or not, if it's real, somebody said it is real. I know it's real. I'm saying, do you really think one day we will be, humans won't be eliminated completely off the earth? I mean, come on now. But I said the Lord comes back. But I'm saying, do you really see us walking next to a robot, and the robot look at you, and it looks so human, you can't tell the difference between a human being and a robot? I don't know, man. I don't know. That tool they used to put those pictures of us against those celebrities and other little stars on that, was it ChatGPT they used, I think? Yeah, it looks real. Looks real. Sure does. Looks real. But I don't know. I don't know. I think that movie, was it iRobot? Yeah, Will Smith, iRobot. That was a great movie. That was a great movie. Especially when they show the robots turning on humans. That was crazy. I mean, you got these big, there was like 2 or 3 trucks of eel, mad at the world robots, man. Their lights were red and their eyes were mad, They jump out of that thing and he says, what was the line that he used? Was it like, this cannot... this cannot end well. What was it he said? This is not happening. Oh, this, maybe that was it. This is not happening. But anyway, if you haven't seen the movie iRobot, you need to go maybe Netflix or something, some of those streaming channels, and watch it. It's really, really good. It really is. Especially, I got tickled, especially when he had that fight with that robot. And they messed up his Chuck Taylors. Him and the robot were going round and round and round and round. And Will Smith was already bleeding because they had an accident. And his face was all, bleeding, teeth busted, that sort of thing. And looked down and there was blood all over his All-Stars, his Chuck Taylor All-Stars. He looked at him and he said, all right, okay, all right, all right, all right. I would be doing the same thing too. But anyway, I don't myself, my opinion, I don't think we'll ever be walking side by side with a robot that looks like a human and you can't tell the difference. I don't know. This is my opinion. I just,
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Funtime Oldies, 1170 out of the 70s, my friends. A sad eye with Robert John there. Man, oh man. I tell you what, the 70s were a great year, were they not? I mean, from 1965 to about 1970, maybe 83 along in there. Those were some great years of music. And how about some country music? We got a bunch of it on the way for you here from 9:30 till 10:30 here on Funtime Oldies 1170. All right. Ooh, look at that.

Ah, Mickey Gilly, send me a rose, a room full of roses, if you will. You better think twice before you... Oh, make sure you cut off the thorns, would you please? I don't think you can do that. I don't think so either. Vince Gill and country music here, 9:30 to 10:30, Monday through Friday, 11:70.

0: It's the last time you heard that one from the Gatlin brother, Larry Gatlin and the Gatlin brothers, Broken Lady here on our country time together. My mercy, y'all, time just zooming right on by here. It'll be 10:30 before you know it. That'll be Wayne Weeks and Southern Gospel Music Time, whereas, well, I ain't going to tell you what. Well, I am too. I'll just share this with the guy in somewhere along the way on the last trip that he took. They got his name wrong, and they called him John for some reason. So now it's John Wayne Weeks. Wait a minute. John Wayne? Is that what? Whoa. Don't do that. Just stop right there before you get in trouble again. John Wayne Weeks, Southern Gospel Music. You can, hey, Wayne, you can blame Sylvia on that one. She's the one that shared that story with me. I thought it was pretty cool. They got your name wrong. Then the guy texts Wayne back and said, I'm so sorry. I think I got your name wrong. So now Wayne is sort of John Wayne, Southern Gospel Music Man. Coming up 10:30, no, wonderful Wayne Week. 10:30 till noon, Monday through Friday. And then, of course, Tristan will be in. Tristan, the Music Man Lee. We're at it on the beach coming up Monday, Wednesday, and Fridays from 12 to 1. And then Nicole will join you all at 1 o'clock today for the country story, and she'll hang out for the remainder of the afternoon with songs and stories and all kinds of cool things here on Oldies 1170.
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2: 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That's Wayne Weeks with Woodman Life, 308 Vance Street, 596-2334. Don't let that long black train come after you without being prepared.
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1: 82 degrees here on the Jukebox Morning Show with Country Time. Look for a high today about 93, low tonight around 66. 82 and Lori Morgan, 11-7.

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0: Well, just shoot up in here amongst us. 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
2: CNN News. I'm Mike Crayley. Israel and Iran traded fire in their first attack since the U.S. struck a ceasefire with Tehran 2 months ago. Iranian military said today that it was halting offensive operations as the renewed hostilities threatened to drag the Middle East back into a full-scale war. Fire officials in Rowan County are investigating the cause of a four-alarm fire in Salisbury that displaced 59 people and over a dozen pets over the weekend. Allison Smith is a deputy chief of emergency services and fire marshal in Rowan County, and she said,
3: right now, these residents need to process, right? They need to go in, which we're working through right now. They need to go in and they need to see. They need some time to process that.
2: New data shows violent crime in Durham increased in the first quarter of the year. ER physician Dr. John Perichow tells ABC 11 the first minutes of a victim arriving are often the difference between life and death.
4: Multiple victims come in on the same day. Those are horrible days, as for obviously for everybody involved. I mean, for the patient, for their families, but also for everybody involved from a care standpoint.
2: Employment scams have more than doubled from 2024 to 2025, with over 23,000 reports flooding into the Better Business Bureau this year, compared to about 11,700 the previous year. Juliana O'Rourke with the BBB in Charlotte tells WCNC,
5: over the last 3 years alone, we've received almost 50,000 reports of people experiencing employment or job scams. And just in 2025 alone, the numbers doubled over the prior year.
2: Officials in Dare County say they are moving forward with beach replenishment and jetty repair projects in Buxton. Dare County Projects Manager Dustin Peel,
6: anything landward is still considered private property. So the burden to make those repairs and do whatever they feel is necessary to protect their structure falls on them.
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9: All right, Nissan of Clinton time. Now it is a very, it is a hot day ahead of us, folks. So get ready. 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Please be careful with that. 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And don't forget about that Oldies 1170 app. Now, that's some cool stuff there. And I'm not going to tell you what the surprise is that's coming around the corner. So it'll be here before you know it. I ain't telling you. They ain't getting me. I've been under the bright light not to tell nobody. What? The aliens told you not to tell nobody? No. Something bigger than the aliens told me not to tell nobody, so I ain't telling nobody. That's right. If y'all know, you know it, but you didn't get the information from me. I'm like the three that were abducted on the aliens on Saturday Night Live. Oh, hey, Nissan, how y'all doing? You got the great sales going on at Nissan of Clinton. Let's get them and go.
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6: All of y'all know that my dearest and closest friend growing up was Marcel Ledbetter. I checked on him the other day. Marcel's still hauling pulpwood. And he's got a young boy named Tater. Tater Ledbetter. That helps him. Tater loves to go to the woodyard because the man that's the manager of the woodyard owns one of them moped motorcycles. And while they're unloading the pulpwood, old Tater rides a moped. Now, he's forbidden to take it outside the woodyard. But this particular day, Tater saw an opening in the fence. And he give it the good guff. And went right out on the hard road and pulled up to the red light. And stopped. About that time, a brand new Mercedes-Benz pulled out of a brand new showroom, whooped around in the street, one of them $70,000 ones, and pulled up and stopped at the red light. And the driver looked, and there's Tater on the moped right there. Tater leaned over and put his nose on the glass, trying to look in there. Driver of the Mercedes spooled the window down and Tater stuck his head over in there. Woo! Smell them leather seats. Look at that dashboard. Looks like the console of a brand new cotton gin. Woo! Look at him, look at him. Oh, sir, it's the most beautiful car I ever seen in my life. Fell said, thank you, young man. Thank you very much. Tater said, how fast would it go? He said, 120. Woo! 120. About that time, a light changed. Tater swung back on the moped, and the man took off. And I mean, really showed Tater how he could do it, and just left tire tracks in the middle of the road. The man's going along doing about 90, and he sees a speck in his rearview mirror. And the speck's getting closer and closer. And about that time, the speck said, and he passed over here on the left-hand side. Man driving the Mercedes said, good gracious, that looked like that little old boy on that moped. Ain't no way that could happen. About that time, he saw it coming back. He said, it was. Have mercy. He done passed me twice. Looked in the rearview mirror, and here he comes again, right at the back of that Mercedes. And he, wham, runs into the back bumper. Man slams on brakes, jumps out. Tater had done bent the cooter shell on the back of that car. And there he was laying down in the middle of that moped, and parts strode everywhere. The man saw he was breathing and said, Oh, son, I sure hope you're all right. Is there anything in the world that I can do for you, son? Tater said, yes, sir. You can unhook my suspenders from your side view mirror.

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1: All right, y'all have a great day. Wayne Weeks is next. He and I are in here talking about how hot it's going to be today. Hot. Good night. Talk about hot. Well, anyway, right now it's 80. It's actually 83, but the heat index sitting at 88 over there. Great day in the morning. All right. Well, y'all have a great day, everybody. Don't be flat. Don't be sharp. Just be natural. And I'll see you back here in the morning on the Jukebox Morning Show at 11:07. 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
0: 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Great is your faithfulness. Verse of the day, Lamentations, chapter 3, verses 22 and 23.
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You are that machine. Do you have coverage on you? Give me a chance to help eliminate that uncertainty. I will find a plan that will fit your need and one that you can afford for you and your family members. That's Wayne Weeks with Woodman Life, 308 Vance Street, 596-2334. Don't let that long black train come after you without being prepared.

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Hey, we want some. Steve Green and all the folks actually that was on the trip with us this weekend, this past week, brother. All you good folks, we appreciate you so much. And the whole program.

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1: NCN News, I'm Mike Haley. Israel and Iran traded fire early in their first attack today since the U.S. struck a ceasefire 2 months ago. Meanwhile, President Donald Trump says the U.S. will work with Iran to retrieve and destroy its highly enriched uranium if he is able to cut a deal with Tehran to end the war. He tells NBC News...
2: My red line would be if I think I wasn't going to make a deal or if I wasn't going to make a deal fast enough. So we're having very good negotiations with the people that are leading the country now. It's the third group that we've been dealing with.
1: The State Health Plan Board of Trustees moved a bit closer to adopting a new three-tier provider system that would reward the members who use certain health care providers with lower out-of-pocket costs. State Treasurer Brad Briner says the changes could save about $54 million while also saving members and health costs continue to rise.
3: If you're paying $50 a month now and your wages go up 5%, premium next year should be $52.50.
1: Charlotte Mecklenburg climate leaders and a few city council members are calling for a 5-month moratorium on a data center development in Charlotte, but members of the tech industry fear it could hinder future projects. City council member Dabal Ajmeri says that it's why the city needs a moratorium to give council time to update its rules.
4: The 150-day pause allows us to do our homework, allows us to put safeguards and guardrails to protect our communities.
1: The Knott's Island Ferry connects the Currituck mainland to Knott's Island. Due to higher fuel prices, the number of daily trips could go down. Cheyenne Wright crosses the Sound daily and told WAVY.
5: It definitely will affect on people's lives and affect on their times and their schedules and how they live.
1: The 68th annual Big Rock Blue Marlin Tournament officially gets underway today. Chris Daniel won last year. He hopes to repeat.
6: I'm very appreciative that I was put in that spot and had that opportunity.
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0: 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Again, that's 910-260-2151. Come see what Terracottage Farm Nursery is all about.
1: Alrighty, moving right along now, going out to Miss Grace Sinclair this morning. She wanted to hear Ricky Van Shelton and Don't Overlook Salvation. So here it is. I want to send this out to Miss Patricia Jernigan also this morning. Always one of her favorite songs.

Several years ago in a small town in Louisiana, a stranger walked up to the door of an old lady and asked her for a bite to eat. The old lady said, "Sir, I'm sorry, but all I've got in the house is just some fresh buttermilk, but you're welcome to it." The stranger drank two glasses, and then he was on his way. Several years passed, and the old lady forgot about the stranger and the buttermilk that day. And one day she grew very ill. She was sent to the hospital, and after a long stay, she began to mend. But she was so worried about how she was going to pay the bill. On the final day, when she was to be dismissed, she went to the office, and they handed her a slip. All at once, a big smile crossed her lips, for there, written for all the world to see, were these words: "This bill has been paid in full by two glasses of buttermilk."

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0: He was just an old country doctor in a little Georgia town. Fame and fortune had passed him by, but we never saw him frown. As day by day, in his kindly way, he served us one and all. Many a patient forgot to pay, although Doc's fees were small. But old Doc Brown didn't seem to mind. In fact, he didn't even send out bills. His only ambition, it seemed, was to find sure cures for aches and ills. Why, nearly half the folks in my hometown, and yes, I'm one of them too, were ushered in by old Doc Brown when we made our first debut. Oh, he needed his dimes, and there were times that he'd receive a fee, but he'd pass it on to some poor soul that he said needed it worse than he. So when hard times hit our town and drained each meager purse, the scanty income of old Doc Brown just went from bad to worse. He had to sell all of his furniture. Why, he couldn't even pay his office rent. And so to a dusty room over a livery stable, old Doc Brown and his satchel went. On the hitching post at the curb below to advertise his wares, he nailed up a little sign that read, "Doc Brown has moved upstairs." And there he kept on helping folks get well, and his heart was just pure gold. But anyone with eyes could see that Doc was getting old. And then one day he didn't even answer when they knocked upon his door. Old Doc Brown was lying down, but his life here was no more. They found him there in his old black suit, and on his face was a smile of content. But all the money they could find on him was just a quarter and one old copper cent. So they opened up his ledger, and what they saw gave their hearts a pull. 'Cause beside each debtor's name, old Doc had written, "Paid in full." Well, it looked like the potter's field for Doc, and that caused us some alarm. Till someone remembered the family graveyard out on the Simmons farm. Old Doc had brought six of their kids into this world, and Simmons was a grateful cuss. He said, "Doc's been like one of the family, so he can sleep with us." Old Doc Brown should have had a funeral fine enough for a king. It's a ghastly joke that our town was broke and no one could give a thing. Except Jones, the undertaker, he did mighty well. He donated an old iron casket that he'd never been able to sell. And the funeral procession, well, it wasn't much for grace and pomp and style. But those wagon loads of mourners, oh, they stretched out for more than a mile. And we breathed a prayer as we laid him there to rest beneath the sod. This man who'd earned the right to be on speaking terms with God. His grave was covered with flowers, but not from the floral shops. Just roses and things from folks' gardens and one or two dandelion tops. For times it hit our little town hard, and each man carried a load. So some just picked the wildflowers as they passed along the road. We wanted to give Doc a monument. We kind of figured we owed him one, 'cause he'd made our town a better place for all the good he'd done. But monuments cost money, so we just did the best we could, and on his grave we gently placed a monument of wood. We pulled up that old hitching post where Doc had nailed his sign, and we painted it white, and to all of us, well, it surely did look fine. Now the rains and snows have washed away our white trimmings of paint, and there ain't nothing left but Doc's old sign, and even that's getting faint. And still, when southern breezes and twinkling stars caress our little town, and the pale moonlight shines through Georgia pines on the grave of old Doc Brown, you can still see that old hitching post as if in answer to our prayers, proudly telling the whole wide world, Doc Brown has moved upstairs.
1: Oh, Doc Brown, he's moved upstairs. You know, listening to that song makes me think of something happened this weekend. I got up with my cousin and a couple of my cousins, actually, and went down to the old gravesite where my great-grandmother, where my grandmother, actually grandmother, Weeks and Grandpa Weeks were buried, and several of their children, way back off the field in the edge of the woods. Gosh, I don't know how many years it had been since I was there, because you couldn't get down to it. It was hard to get down to there. They had closed off the road at one time, and it was just tough to get in there. But Diane Weeks got involved in it and got cleaning it up and got it worked. Got it where you can get down there. And it was so interesting to go in down there and see the old grave sites and him talking about some with the wooden head marker. There's several out there with the wooden head marker. There's several out there with trees that are just growing up through the where the graves were, because it's been so many years. And many out there, no one knows, no one will ever know who's out there now, because the ones that did know have gone on to meet their reward. There's still a few tombstones, marble stones or granite, whatever you want to call it, markers there that's got some writing on it. You can get some information off those, but it's interesting to go back and look at some of these old grave sites. And of course, I've always enjoyed history anyway, but it's interesting to go back and just think about. I remember I was, I think I was probably, let's see, I was probably 11 year old, I think, when my grandmother Weeks passed away. I was 2 year old when my grandfather passed away. So don't remember very much about that situation, but I do remember going to the gravesite when my grandmother Alberta Weeks passed away. And it's just heartwarming to go down there and look at these graves and reminisce and think about the people we've known and the people we've lost over the years. And those old grave sites, the way they did them back in those days, of course, back whenever that was done, everybody farmed the land, and you were down there every day working in the fields right around it. But now it's kind of out of sight, out of mind, out of sight, out of mind, you know, as the old saying goes. But that song just made me think about that when you said something about the old wooden markers, and that's the way some of them are down there right now. Can't read anything on them, just a... You know, it's a marker that's there. Very interesting, though. I thought that would kind of fit in with what we did this weekend. The Lewis family coming your way now.

Two pieces of wood formed the old rugged cross that stood on a hill far away. One had its roots in the evil of man. The other brought redemption that day. Two pieces of wood formed the old rugged cross that once held the King of all kings. One carried hope to the earth and from the sky. The other drew to it all things. Two pieces of wood formed the old rugged cross. I can see it all clearly again. One pointed upward to God and His love. The other reached out to all men. Two pieces of wood formed the old rugged cross, but they met near the heart of our Lord. They joined human need with mercy from above and brought them in sweet accord. What love, what compassion Christ had for us all as He patiently bore His loss. On that symbol of faith and of life evermore, two pieces of wood, His cross.

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0: All right, going to send this next number out to Jane Brewer this morning. Jane, Gloria Peterson called, want me to be sure and play a number for Jane. She's had surgery, and I said, we'll do it. We're going to get this one on for you, Jane. It's entitled God on the Mountain by Linda Rendell.

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Mr. James Wesley Hemingway Sr., age 72, of 107 Britt Street, Clinton, died on Wednesday, May 5th. Funeral services will be Saturday, June the 13th, 12 noon at the Browns Chapel Missionary Baptist Church in Clinton. Burial will follow at the Hillcrest Memorial Park. Public visitation will be Saturday, June the 13th at the church and other times at the home. Arrangements by the Worley Funeral Home of Clinton. Philip Michael Mike Jones, age 39, died on Monday, May the 25th. Arrangements are incomplete. Will be announced later by Hope Valley Hawkins. Ronnie Lynn Herring, age 66, died on May the 25th. Arrangements are incomplete. They will be announced later by Hope Valley Hawkins Funeral Service. Hunter Blaze Bordeaux, age 29, of Clinton, died Thursday, June the 4th. Graveside service will be Tuesday, June the 9th, 2 p.m. at the Allen Family Cemetery in Tar Heel. Family will receive friends today, June the 8th, from 5 until at the Crumplin Honeycutt Funeral Home, and other times at the home.

0: You have been listening to the obituary notices at WCLN AM, brought to you by the Crumpler and Honeycutt Funeral Home, 118 Federal Street in Clinton. Crumpler and Honeycutt Funeral Home would like to thank you for showing respect by burning your headlights and emergency flashers when in a funeral procession.
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0: And now it's time for our church news. With our church news today, Vacation Bible School, Kingdom Quest at the Owen Grove PFWB Church. That's Sunday, June the 14th through Wednesday, June the 17th. 5:30 to 7:45 p.m. each night. Dinner will be served. That's 1085 Kitty Fork Road in Clinton. For more information, call Hannah Brown at 910-305-3474. Big church yard sale, multiple families at the Roseboro Church of God of Prophecy, 2334 Elizabethtown Highway, 242 Roseboro, Saturday, June the 13th, 7:30 a.m. to 2:30 p.m. All kinds of items, dishes, car seats, bedding, weed eater, shoes, whatnots. You got it. You name it, you've got it. Also going to have hot dogs and baked goods and popcorn there. That's Saturday, June the 13th, 7:30 a.m. till 2:30 p.m. And don't forget, my friends, each and every Sunday right here on Oldies 1170 at 6 a.m. it's the Michael Borkin Program. 8 a.m. is Sunday Morning Devotion with Greg Smith. 8:30 is the Full Gospel Chapel Church, Sister Christine Kibbett. 9 a.m. the Plainview Pentecostal Free Will Baptist Church with Pastor Chubby Rabber. 9:30 is the Clinton Ministries Church with the Reverend Larry Stansel. 10 a.m. the Singing Lewises with the Reverend David Lewis. 10:30 a.m. Elizabeth Missionary Baptist Church with the Reverend John Hobbs. 11 a.m. the First Baptist Church with the Reverend Ray Ammons. 12 noon is Charity Baptist Church with the Reverend Chris Butler. 1 p.m. the Clinton Family Worship Center with Pastor Lynn Blackburn. 2 p.m. Tomahawk Learning Center with the Reverend Travis Sampson. 2:30 is the Living Proof Ministries with Brother Earl Dancy. 3 p.m. Michael Borkin Program resumes and continues until 7 p.m. on Sunday night. And that, my friends, is our church news for today, right here on Oldies 1170.

0: Oh, it's entitled Over the Hill, right here on Otis 1170, Never Be Over the Hill. Actually, is the title of the song.
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0: And now, going out in memory of Miss Ines Westbrook Herring, that's she would have been 109-year-old today if she was still with us. And we're going to play this song in memory of her this morning. Yes, we are. The Statler's Church in the Wildwoods.

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1: Fun time, Oldies 1170 on the Courthouse Square, downtown Clinton. So glad you've been with us for our Southern Gospel get-together today, and hope and pray that maybe one song we played has reached down and tugged at your heartstrings and been a blessing to you in some way, shape, or form. That's what it's about each and every day, is to play something that, play the songs you want to hear. If you call in like you do many times and request, we'll do our best to get them on. And just a blessing to be able to share good Southern. I'm talking about good old foot stomping, hand clapping Southern gospel music with you each and every day.
2: NCN News, I'm Mike Haley. Israel and Iran traded fire early in their first attacks today since the U.S. struck a ceasefire 2 months ago. Meanwhile, President Donald Trump says the U.S. will work with Iran to retrieve and destroy its highly enriched uranium if he is able to cut a deal with Tehran to end the war. He tells NBC News...
3: My red line would be if I think I wasn't going to make...
2: On Israel, correspondent Bernie Bennett.
4: Iran's Joint Command said Monday it was halting its offensive operations after Israel and Iran exchanged fire in their first attack since the U.S. struck a ceasefire with Tehran 2 months ago. The military says that if Israel or its supporters carry out any further, quote, aggression and hostile acts, including in southern Lebanon, then, quote, much more severe and crushing measures than before will follow.
2: A powerful 7.8 magnitude earthquake rocked southern Philippines today, killing at least 35 people. Most of the deaths occurred in the Sarangani province due to the landslides. The quake struck today, causing buildings to collapse and triggering small tsunamis. Crews in Halifax County have located the body of a kayaker who went missing last month on Roanoke Rapids Lake. The American Red Cross is in critical need for blood and platelet donations as summer approaches. Warmer temperatures mean more people are spending time outdoors, increasing the risk for crashes in boats and cars. Ellen Gorham is executive director of the Greater Triangle Chapter of the American Red Cross.
5: A single person who gets in a really bad car accident can use 100 units of blood. And so we really ask folks at this time to consider giving blood.
2: For North Carolinians thinking of buying a home, a real estate expert explains how they can better prepare themselves for the journey. Louis Ilama.
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1: 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My name is Tristan the Music Man Lee, and you're tuning in to On the Beach.

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1: 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Have you ever seen her? I have not, but I'll let you know.

1 month ago today, I was happy as a lark. 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I keep saying, she'll be back, but today, again.

0: by the towns, the clovers, the Catalinas, the embers. I love Pete's music. You know that I do.
1: And ladies and gentlemen, the embers, Jim Quick and Coastline, and I-42 band will be at Kenyonsville, the Duplin Event Center, this Saturday, starting at 10 a.m. It's a ticketed event, so you can go online and buy tickets or buy them at the door, but hope to see you all there. 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
1: Spin this one for Miss Gloria Lee tuning in this afternoon. 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
1: And we're saying hello to Ellis and Kimberly of Down Home Real Estate. They're taking us fishing this afternoon. I also want to wish Mr. Dwight Hedgepeth, tuning in from Tyler, Texas, a happy birthday. Hope you have a great and blessed one. Now, let's do some fishing.

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Going to do a crossover for you. Here is Zac Brown Band with Old Love Song.

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I want to send a shout out to my friends over there at Oasis Oyster Bar and Grill. And thank you so much for hosting me and my friends Saturday night for the Carolina Hurricanes watch party. And hope to see you guys again soon. But send this one your way, Kenny Chesney. No shoes, no shirt, and no problem.

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I hope you have a great, safe, healthy, and blessed day, and to see you next time on the beach.

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3: NCN News, I'm Mike Rayley. Israel and Iran fired missiles at each other today. Meanwhile, President Trump says he is still trying to cut a deal with Tehran to end the war, he told NBC News.
4: My red line would be if I think I wasn't going to make a deal or if I wasn't going to make a deal fast enough. So we're having very good negotiations with the people that are leading the country now. It's the third group that we've been dealing with.
3: In an interview, British Deputy Prime Minister David Lammy says he phoned Vice President J.D. Vance and told him he was wrong for blaming immigration on the murder of a white British student killed by another British student of Indian descent.
5: We had an agreeable conversation because we have got a relationship, but I wanted to make him clear that I disagree with some of the facts that he was asserting.
3: Red flags were flying Sunday across the Crystal Coast and the Outer Banks because of rip currents. WITN meteorologist Russell James.
6: You see discoloration in the sand, such as if it turns like a bluish color or like a brownish, brackish type of color. That's usually a sign that a rip current is ongoing, so you may want to avoid that area.
3: Fire officials in Rowan County are investigating the cause of a four-alarm fire in Salisbury that displaced 59 people and over a dozen pets over the weekend. Allison Summit is Deputy Chief of Emergency Services and Fire Marshal for Rowan County.
7: Meeting with them individually and determining those needs and then working through the proper community partners to get those. We're working with the property owners to ensure some more permanent long-term housing for them.
3: As summer temperatures ramp up across western North Carolina, HVAC companies are working around the clock. Ray Kay is an HVAC technician in Asheville and tells WLOS.
8: Systems will give you warning signs. It's not like a car where you'll have a check engine light. Really, generally, what you'll notice is that your electric bills start being a little bit higher than you're used to. You'll also see that the air coming out of the vents, it's not as cold as it was, you know.
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3: Regardless of what President Trump tries to do, seems there's always a court challenge waiting in the wings.
11: A federal lawsuit seeks to halt the upcoming UFC fight card on the White House South Lawn, time for President Donald Trump's 80th birthday and part of the celebration of the nation's 250th anniversary. The filing Saturday by the Public Integrity Project on behalf of two Virginia residents contends the Trump administration's authorization of the June 14th event violated National Park Service regulations prohibiting sporting events on federal park lands. It also says Congress did not consent to the towering arch overlooking the event space. The White House says the lawsuit is baseless. I'm Geffen Coolball.
3: President Trump wants more cuts in the National Intelligence Agency staffing. AP's Lisa Dwyer.
12: Trump noted that the size of the office has been
13: way too high for way too long. Yeah, I wouldn't mind
12: If he could, I wouldn't mind that.
13: Trump's administration announced last August that the office's budget would be cut by more than $700 million per year, while slashing the size of its workforce by roughly 40%.
3: Sunday, authorities said there were no new developments in the search for two inmates who escaped from the Vance County Detention Center as the effort entered its fifth day. Vance County Sheriff said investigators continue to look for Michael Lewis Miles, Jr. and LaShawn Knott, who fled the facility last Wednesday. Officials in Dare County say they're moving forward with a beach replenishment and jetty repair project in Buxton. The goal is to protect critical infrastructure, including Highway 12. Dare County Projects Manager Dustin Peel.
14: The estimated completion date is about 90 days, so the middle or end of September, but all of that's weather dependent.
3: Mike Riley, NCN News.
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18: I read that Nissan of Clinton time. What time is it? It is 2 minutes after the 1 o'clock hour. We got sunshine, 92 degrees, but guys, it is feeling like 100. Take care, Tristan. Take care, man. If y'all haven't checked out On the Beach, oh my goodness gracious, with Tristan this after or Monday, Wednesday, and Fridays, do yourself a favor. Take your trip to the beach without spending any money on gas, okay? Check him out Wednesday right here at noon on 1170. He's a really good guy. But, hey, it feels like the beach out there, feeling like 100. This ain't even the tip of the iceberg. You guys, it's going to get hot before this week is over. But there'll be plenty of time to talk about the weather later. Right now, we got to talk about the deals. Country Store's up next. You know the deal. Give me a call, 910-592-1170. That's 910-592-1170. We'll get you on the air live. 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
18: Oh, sorry, I am here. I'm wrestling with this phone today. I don't know if I've gotten it or not, but we're going to try it, okay? Country Store, hi, are you on the air?
20: Yes, ma'am.
21: Oh, hey, I got one. All right. I don't know what I did, but okay.
20: we had to get another phone. Our phone went dead.
21: Hey, okay. Well, that always works. That's good.
20: You go dead. I hear you pretty good.
21: All right.
20: Today I have a couple of things. I have couple of smokers.
21: Ooh.
20: That three-piece smoker.
21: Okay.
20: I know July the 4th coming up on Father's Day. It'd be a nice present for him.
21: Yeah.
20: And I asked him $40 for it.
21: Okay.
20: And I got a Jack Daniel's smoker still. I got one of those. I'm asking $60 for it. It's an electric smoker.
21: Okay.
20: And I got another one. I got a couple of them I need to get rid of. I got a gas grill with the tank, half full of gas. It's one of those like you buy at Walmart or Lowe's. It's real nice. It's got the one the burner on the right side. I'm asking $125 for that.
21: All right.
20: But I sold that earthquake.
21: Oh, nice. Good
20: it's
21: deal.
20: Gone.
21: Okay.
20: Yeah,
21: all
20: I
21: right.
20: sold a couple of rod and reels. And I got some rod and reels, some open face, some salt water and fresh water for $15 or $20 a piece. I know everybody goes fishing a little bit at the beach or at the ocean.
21: Yeah.
20: And the last couple of items I've got that, just see, dear. I got it wrote down so I won't forget it.
21: That's always a good thing.
20: Oh, let's see. I'll get off in just a minute.
21: You're good.
20: And also, like I said, I've got a lot of stuff. I got some tools for sale, like electric tools, drills, jigsaws and stuff like that for $10-$15.
21: Okay.
20: And the last item I've got a 2003 Chevy Tahoe for parts only.
21: Okay.
20: It's a two-wheel drive. And the price is negotiable.
21: Okay.
20: He's asking $1,500 for it.
21: Hey.
20: And I think it needs a transmission or something like that. He didn't never say.
21: Okay. That'll
20: but
21: work.
20: You know how it is when everybody tells you what they are.
21: Oh, yes.
20: But this is his and everything. The other one's been gone for a while, thank God.
21: Yeah. It didn't take too long, right?
20: But anyhow, that's what I've got. And I'm still looking. I know that guy's got some, but I'm still looking a couple of fresh potatoes, the red ones.
21: Okay.
20: I fixed them about all I could just yesterday and everything, but they were pretty good. I like them like that, the fresh ones.
21: Yeah, don't get much
20: but
21: better
20: other than that.
21: That,
20: everything's for sale over here. Need to get rid of it if I can. But 910, and I've got fresh pecans too, Shug.
21: Oh, yeah, don't forget about the pecans.
20: And I've got cracked fresh pecans. They're in the freezer. There's nothing wrong with them. You can buy a pound and get a pound free.
21: Hey.
20: For the not cracked ones.
21: It's a good deal.
20: For the shell ones.
21: Okay. Either way, whatever. Just come get a nut. All right. Yeah, we good.
20: Okay, 910-592-3738. Thank you, babe.
21: Anytime. Bye-bye. All right. And that's what I was talking with Tristan. I'm glad I'm not the only one. I said, the way this day has started, if this week or the rest of this day is like this morning, Lord, help us all, okay? But at least things are going better for Ricky and them, getting a little better on the phone. That maybe that's why I can get him in. I'm not sure, but I was wrestling with ours before the show. Let me see. He's got a hankering for some fresh red taters, okay? So if there's anybody out there, he's looking for just a couple, maybe a pound or two. I don't know if he wants a bushel or not, but if anybody got any fresh red potatoes locally, give him a call. He'd love to take them off your hands. Now, on the flip side, if you would like some fresh pecans, he's got this year's batch still. He's got them in the shell, or he can have them shelled for you. That's up to you, but you get a good deal either way. He's also got a variety of tools out there, hand tools, long-handled tools. Just depends on whether you're trying to increase your collection or maybe you're just starting new. The rods and the reels, it's a really good idea. Fishing season is upon us, you guys. He's got salt and freshwater supplies, so it just depends on what you're looking for. Same thing on the smokers. He's got a couple of smokers out there, an electric smoker. Hey, now you're talking something I could use maybe. But if you prefer the grill, he does have that nice gas grill with the cylinder, and it's got some in it, so you could grill today. And then don't forget about that 2003 Chevy Tahoe. Like he said, it is mainly for parts. Two-wheel drive. You can call and get the details on it. Price is negotiable, but you won't ever know unless you pick up that phone. 910. Oh, Lord. The button came off with my finger. 910-592-3738. That's 910-592-3738. I don't think it's supposed to do that. Let me see. Hold on. I think I can use it without the button. Hold on. Give me a second here. Okay, I'm back. Okay, I can't use it without the button. So give me a second. I just broke the board. Okay, we may have to break out for a minute. Let me get the phone reset. One thing at a time. One thing at a time. Country Store, anybody there?
0: Yes, ma'am.
21: Hey, you got you on the air.
0: Hey, sweetie, how are you?
21: We're good. How are you doing?
0: I'm okay. Hot.
21: Yes.
0: But I'm all right.
21: It's warm.
0: I've been in and out this morning, so there's still a little bit of stuff I would like to try and sell.
21: All right.
0: Got a whole bunch of items. They're more than welcome to stop by 55 Bumpy Lane. Just give me a call to make sure I'm home.
21: Okay.
0: But I do still have a lot of stuff, a lot of very nice home decor, whatnot pieces, very nice stuff.
21: Oh, yeah.
0: The clothing and the shoes, a lot of shoes and the clothes, they're like new in the box, new with tags, or in good shape along with the purses and stuff.
21: Right.
0: I have a whole bunch of other type little stuff, like little, these are stuff that come in like packs and stuff. Like these little mini garden gnomes.
21: Oh, cool.
0: They come from Dollar General, and they're new in the packs. They're only a dollar a piece, but I'm asking 50 cents a piece for them.
21: All right.
0: They're little mini garden gnomes. They're little gnomes. They have their little stick with the sunflowers on them, and they're just, whoever likes gnomes would love these. I got about four of the mini garden gnomes, and I've got one in the pack as well that looks like it comes with it. It's a mini garden trout.
21: Oh.
0: Yeah, and they're new in the pack. And I've got about three or four of these garden, they're garden tool hangers, and they're new on the pack. So they're garden tool hangers, and what you do is, I guess you can hang them in your barn or wherever, and it'll hang your shovels, your rakes, your any kind of, you know, garden tool you want to hang up. I've got a couple of packs of brand new table tennis balls.
21: Okay.
0: They're six balls in a pack. I've got about four or five packs of those. I have a small little jewelry box. This isn't the little stand-up or the one you put on the table. You could put it on the table, but this isn't like one of those stand-up jewelry boxes like I used to have. This is one that lays down. You sit it down on your dresser or wherever, and the lid opens from the top. It's a glass see-through top mirror. Not a mirror, but it's like it's a wooden box, but the glass piece is on the top, and you can see through it. And when you open it, it's got 12 different compartments with the black bottom.
21: Oh, wow.
0: And you put your rings or your necklaces or whatever type of jewelry you want to put in these boxes. It doesn't even have to be for jewelry. You can use it for, technically, if you've got a collection of something small like coins or guitar picks or something, it'll probably fit in there as well.
21: Okay.
0: But I do have one of those. I can't tell you so much stuff that I got out here. There's some kids' toys that I've got. One is a very nice, older-style-looking fire truck. This is a bigger fire truck, and it looks like it's a little bit of cleaning. Ooh, there's a wash nest. Ooh, let me stay away from that.
21: Yeah, we don't want that, though.
0: But I've got a very nice kid toy truck. You may be able to put water in it, because it looks like it's got a little water hose nozzle. Oh, I don't know, but it's just a very nice little toy truck. And the other little kid's toy I've got is a very nice one of those. I think they're doing like the little type red car anniversary, 30th anniversary on these little things.
21: Yeah.
0: These are like the ones you sit in. It's got the door that opens on one side. You sit in it and you pedal it with your feet. And then your little steering wheel has a little squishy toy to it. And it's got eyes on the front and stuff like that. Got one of those available along with several other types. Kids' toys and, you know, just a whole bunch of stuff for the family, but, you know, just decor for, like, or stuff for, like, Halloween and Christmas. I've got another tent, too. One more tent that I want to
21: put. Oh, cool. Yeah.
0: This is an Ozark Trail. It's open kind of where you can see it, but it's like somebody took it to the beach or something, got some sand in it, so it might need to be opened out, you know.
21: Yeah.
0: But it's a 9-foot by 8-foot backpacking tent.
21: Nice.
0: Hold four people in it, and it comes with a tent and your stakes, your poles, the gear lock. It comes with everything from what I see with it. Then I still have the white beach fold, the white thing, whatever you call it, that folding tent as well with the stakes and everything.
21: Yeah.
0: And my last thing is I've got some of these water toy noodles.
21: Pool noodles.
0: Yeah. I got several of those for sale. I'm only asking 50 cents a piece for those.
21: Oh, cool.
0: So I do have several of those. But like I said, I got way too many items. I'm just trying to get rid of a lot of this stuff at really good deals. I'm just tired of messing with it. It's too hot and it's...
21: Shoot, yeah.
0: But, You're more than welcome. Give me a call or a text or anything on anything. I can send you some pictures of some of this stuff. I just got way too many items. You're looking for preferably maybe a rental, rent to own, preferably is what we want, rent to own or a fixer up or whatever, 3 to 4 bedrooms, 1 to 2 baths, doesn't matter, around the area, or even a little bit further out of the area, like going towards maybe White Lake or maybe going towards, not the Newton Grove area, but somewhere, you know,
21: yeah.
0: Give us a call, let you know what you have or whatever. 910-385-1390.
21: All right. Sounds good, hon. Thank you.
0: Mm-hmm. Bye-bye.
21: All right. So like she said, not really set up technically for yard selling, but if you got some time, you want to come and take a look, of course, just give her a call or a text. She'd love to have you come out. If you hear something you like, of course, give her a call or a text on. She can send pictures and give you details. Those tents right now, that's a really good idea. She's got two different kinds. She's got that brand new, that large outdoor, what they call event or beach tent. These are more flowing. They're more light fabric. This one's brand new. It has all the accessories. She's also got a 9 by 8 foot backpacking tent. And this one's a little more for folks looking for a little more shelter, possibly an overnight kind of deal. Both of the tents have all the accessories, the poles, the stakes, everything you need. And they're in terrific shape and new condition. She's got the kid items, talking about some of those other toys that she has. She's got the baby items out there, too. How about the garden items? Oh, my goodness, those miniature garden gnomes. Those are adorable. Whether or not you have a garden, you can set them in your windowsills. You can put them anywhere that you got plants, and they'll just look adorable. The garden tool hangers and other items. She's got her home decor pieces, everything from lamps and blankets and linens to side tables, wall hangings, and whatnots. If you want to head back outdoors along with the kids' items. She's got those pool noodles, things to have fun in the sun with. And don't forget, the clothing is available. She's got clothing for everyone in the family. Her pieces are either new conditioned or new with tags. They're all like that, and they're very cheap. So either way you look at it, you're going to save some money, but you got to give her a call or a text first. 910-385-1390. Or don't forget, if you hear of a rental or a rent-to-own 3, maybe 4 bedroom in a good neighborhood, they're looking for a good place to set up roots for the kids, give her a heads up. She would love to hear from you on that, too. That number again, 910-385-1390. Country Store. Oh, all right. Well, I thought I had it. Let's see if we can get it again. I don't know. I do apologize. Some days I'm a little more on my game. I don't know today. I think I got it. All right. Let's take a quick break. I'll double check and we'll be back on the Country Store after this.
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21: 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It's delicious. I love it. And that is just the, I love marketing. I think that's just a delicious. 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So if you want to check that out, yeah, it's nice. All right, back here on the Country Store. I'm not sure. I think I got the phones reset. Not sure when. Here we go. Okay, I think I do. There we go. Now we're good. And I think I am all called up. Sometimes it can be a little hectic when you get in here, but I think everything's good now. At least I hope it is, aside from the heat. I mentioned earlier, this weekend, was it not good for yard sales Saturday morning? Was that not some good dealing weather right there? Yeah, okay, I told you. Now, this weekend is going to be dry again, but there's going to be one main difference about this weekend. It's going to be hot, and it's going to be humid. So we're getting a gradual taste of summer, and then by the end of this week, it's going to feel like full-on summer with heat index values over 100, okay? So make sure you got your air conditioners, your fans now. If you need one, give us a call, and we'll start tracking one down for you, okay? All right, we'll get back to the calls here. Country Store, hi, you're on the air.
4: How you doing today?
21: Hey, good, hon. How are you?
4: Good.
21: All right.
4: I saw most of the chickens this weekend.
21: Okay.
4: You can cut off on the deer camera and stuff right now.
21: Okay.
4: And the dog, too, the free dog, you can cut off her right now.
21: They still looking for a home for?
4: No, you can cut off on her right now, too.
21: Okay, all right.
4: I think that's my else helping me looking for a home for.
21: Good deal. Okay.
4: And I got some tools left.
21: Oh, yeah.
4: They had shit I got left. I got a pair of roosting hens. Ooh. And there's some other ones out there I got left. And my phone number is 910-242-6.
21: You kind of came in and out. I just want to make sure you got your tools, and you said you got a couple of roosters and some young hens.
4: Yes.
21: Okay.
4: Young roosters and hens.
21: Young. Okay, roosters, young for both of them. All right. We got you now, sweetie. Thank you. I wanted to make sure I got that one because he was kind of cutting out. I know generally what he has, and I am so excited. I hope they do get a good home for that black lab. They have got the most adorable, most fun-loving female black lab that they've been trying to find a home for. She is just one of the sweetest dogs ever. So hopefully that'll work out. If not, maybe we can still look here. In the meantime, if you're looking for a good chicken, he does have some young roosters, and he's got some young hens out there. He's got a variety of breeds, so just give him a call. I know the one thing you can count on are very fair prices and very healthy birds. The kid knows what he's doing. So if you're interested, you give him a call. He does have a variety of just basic tools out there, too. He'll make you some good deals on those as well. So if you're looking to up your tool game or throw a few birds on the yard, you need to write this number down. You can call or text him, and he can send pictures, too. 910-214-1682. That's 910-214-1682. Country Store, hi, you're on the air.
5: Hey, Mr. Cole, how are you?
21: Good. How are you doing?
5: I'm hot, but I'm happy I'm on the truck.
21: There you go.
5: This is what I got. You ready?
21: I'm ready, hon.
5: I still got the fence post for pasture. Man, they already cut. All you got to do is put them in the ground.
21: That's right. That's easy. Okay.
5: I still got them two distances out look at every morning.
21: There you go. Yep, your toes look at them. That's okay. It's all right.
5: Yeah, and the looks ain't changed.
21: That's right.
5: at least you ought to rearrange yourself.
21: That's it. Or rearrange your toes.
5: Yeah. At least move around some. You know what I mean?
21: But I ain't got you that. There.
5: Yeah, I might have him out of do you.
21: That's right. He's ready to get them going, people. All right.
5: Okay. And again, this is for the big truck stuff I got.
21: Yeah.
5: Got a set of 4709 brake shoes.
21: Okay.
5: Silver back in good shape.
21: That's right.
5: They look brand new.
21: Okay.
5: If I had a big truck, I'd jump on them myself.
21: That's right. Especially right now, man. Save all the money you can.
5: Yeah. Right. There's four sets of.
21: Okay.
5: Four drums, two, four brake drums, too.
21: Got you there. All right.
5: And you got the wheel bearings, the inner and the outer.
21: Nice. All right.
5: And then you got some ISH coming stuff.
21: Ooh. Okay.
5: And that's it on the big truck stuff. And then I'm looking some parts for O12 Ford Escape.
21: Okay.
5: And I'm looking at a service truck, running or not. Please give me the Lord Jesus. It don't matter. It's prayer.
21: He's ready for a Chevy. Better watch out. All right.
5: You know what I mean? 910-214-3981.
21: All right. Let's see if we can find you. We'll get you a good Chevy. You just don't worry, all right?
5: We're good.
21: You too, honey. Take care.
5: Be safe. Be careful.
21: Will do. Bye-bye. I didn't want to give him a, it's already hot.

0: out there. I don't want to make him go in a heat shock or any kind of shock there. But like he said, I mean, now I love Chevy, so I just like messing with him a little bit. He is looking for a good deal on a service truck. And like he said, it could be any. He's more of a Dodge and Ford man. But if you got a Chevy, give him a call and let him know. Any make, as long as it's a 90s model or newer. So if you've got a decent, if it needs a little TLC, he can handle that, but he's not looking to do any kind of major rehauling work on one. But if you've got a decent service truck, 90s model or newer, give him a call. He's looking for a 2012 Ford Escape for parts. So if you can help him out on that end, too, he'd be much obliged. That one, it doesn't have to be running because he needs it for parts, but it does need to be a 2012 or something similar that he could use. He's got a couple of pieces out there that you might could use as well. If you want to check on those, I think the brake shoes, this is a wonderful idea here. With diesel and gas prices the way they are, how could you not want to try to save yourself some money, right? This is a great way. I thought he only had one. He's got four sets. So he's got a set for every tire or wheel. He's got four sets of the silverback brakes. These are complete. The brakes, the drums, everything's in there. The part number is 4709. I know that's the important one. 4709. That's the part number. These are for an 18-wheeler, but it's a complete set with everything included. He's also got some parts for an ISX Cummins engine. There again, for an 18-wheeler. He's got a variety of parts and pieces, maybe even some like turbo stuff in there. I'm not sure, but give him a call. He'll make you a good deal. Those light poles that he's talking about, they have been cut and sized and ready to go. They would be great for fencing. Maybe you want to do a nice big porch, whatever it is you want to do. They are cut and ready to go, and he'll make you just go out there, make him an offer on them. You got yourself some poles. Same thing with the desk. He has two very nice, large, solid wood office style desks. These are in terrific condition. They almost look presidential. And like he said, just make him an offer. He needs them gone. So 10, 20 bucks, you got yourself a desk that probably cost around 200. It's a great deal. All you need is one phone number, 910-214-3981. That's 910-214-3981. All right, we got to break out. We're going to be getting your, the ag report. There we go. We got your ag report coming up next. So stick around. We'll see how the grain bids are doing this Monday afternoon. Right now, your Deacon Jones time is 30 minutes after the 1 o'clock hour, and I can't get the temperature to pull up. Maybe it's because we don't want to see it. 92 outside, and it's only feeling like 100. 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
0: All right, looking at your grain bids, as of today, locally out of the Clinton area, we've got corn coming in up $2 for September delivery at $5.13 a bushel. Soybeans are down $2.75 for October and November, looking at around $11.35 a bushel. Wheat is up $2.

0: per 100 pounds. But we do still have a couple of hours to go in trading, so we could see the Wall Street prices going up, and which would be nice to see the prices around here going up too. Let's get those soybeans going in the right direction. Make it a nice day. Well, you can always keep up with those midday grain bids and what's going on up on Wall Street with your Ag Report every weekday afternoon at 1:30 here on the Country Store. 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And I'm going to tell you, if you can't make it to them, let them bring the deal into you. 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All right, we're going to take a break, come back, we're going to get these phone lines going. 910-592-1170. 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
0: All right, back here on the Country Store, the phone lines are open. I know it's Monday, and with it being hot, and I'm just kind of trying to get back into it, right? But I do have some deals. I'm just now kind of getting settled back here behind the microphone. I swear, that's why I say every day, I thank the Lord that Grandpa Pat never wanted to put the Country Store on TV when I took over it. So I'm just like, you would just shake your head every day if you saw what went on behind this microphone some days. All right, but I do have some good deals, and I do have a few items that people are looking for, so I would love to see if we could get them some help too. I'm going to throw this out there as well. I am looking for a very reasonably priced older model Honda. It can be like I would rather have like a Honda CRV, but maybe an older model Honda Civic. I've got to go and look at a few places later on this week, but if there's, I would rather get one from one of you guys that I know and I talk to on a daily basis. But if there's anyone out there that's got one that's in good shape, that's running well, then definitely keep me in mind and give me a heads up. That's what I'm looking for. I've finally gotten everything settled out from my accident, and now it's time to find a car for Mama. So I would really like to replace it. That was a really nice looking car, a little good running car, and I would like to maybe try and find another one like that. All right. But anyway, not only am I looking for items, but remember, we do have someone looking for a set of outdoor steps. This is something that we usually can find on here. Sometimes it takes a little longer to get, but we have someone looking for a set of outdoor, like, porch steps. They need them about 3 to 4 steps high for a mobile home. They may have already found some over the weekend, but if I'm just putting this out here to keep you guys reminded of some of the things that are in need of. Also, we got a couple of folks looking for tires right now. I have a fella looking for a good deal on a set of 205/15s. 205/15s. They need to be 15-inch tires, reasonably priced. He's looking for someone that's got a good deal on one. Go ahead and give him a call. I don't think he has found any yet. That number is 910-214-9100. That's 910-214-9100. The gentleman that was looking for the Pittsburgh two-row cultivator, he found one set. He was looking for one more. If there's anybody out there that's got a good lead, they do need to be Pittsburgh two-row cultivators. Let's give him a give me a call or give him a call at 910-590-6229. That's 910-590-6229. And then I'm fairly certain our boy's still looking for a scooter for parts. He's looking for a particular scooter that can be a Hammerhead or a Silver Fox, but it needs to be one or the other. He needs it for parts, especially the frame. So if you've got one where it's just not running anymore, but the frame is good, that would be perfect. His number is 910-665-6031. That's 910-665-6031. Let's grab a call. Country Store. Oh no, I hope I didn't hang up on him. I hope maybe they did. That wasn't on my end here. But if you do have trouble like that, just call me back. You know how it goes. Just give me a call and we'll see. Outdoor kennels, anybody out there? I've got a couple of folks that have reached out to me. They are looking for some outdoor dog kennels or the outdoor dog panels. So if there's anybody out there that's got some, just give me a call and we'll get you in the right direction on that end. Country Store. Lord have mercy. I hope that sounds like maybe they're having trouble now. We'll see. I have to try and get it reset too. All right. You keep trying. Persistence is key. I'm going to take a break. Maybe we can get them locked in, or maybe someone else can get in. 910-592-1170.
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0: All right, let's see if we can get back to the calls. Country Store, are you there?
10: Yes.
0: All right.
10: I've got some furniture that I'd like to put on the radio.
0: Sure.
10: I've got a couch and a coffee table and another chair and a day bed. And have two cabinets. One of them's real old and the other one's old, but it's not as old as the other one.
0: All right.
10: And I think that's all.
0: All right.
10: And my number's 910-590-590. 9285.
0: The couch, the table, and the chair, that's a set, correct?
10: Yeah.
0: Okay. You want to make sure? All right, honey. Thank you. All right. Bye-bye. You guys, here we go. We've had some of the best deals on furniture over the last couple of weeks here. So if you're looking for an inexpensive way to maybe redo the house, maybe you've got something down on the campground, or you've got a little vacation spot somewhere on the beach you're looking to spruce up for the summer, we've got a great way to do that. Those day beds are, I love those day beds. If you've got a young child or a lady or a teenager, they're perfect. But she's got one, sounds like it's in good shape. This day bed would work perfect, even in the spare room. They work really nicely there too. She's also got the, we'll call it the living room bundle. She's got a couch, a full-size couch. It has a coffee table, and it has the chair that goes with it too. So you get the coffee table, the chair, and the couch all together. And then she's got two vintage cabinets. These are vintage. I don't want to say antique. One of them was a little older than the other. So they're both vintage, but one of them may be antique, and they're still in good shape. So if you want to talk to her about any of those pieces, just give her a call. 910-590-9285. That's 910-590-9285. Country Store, hi, you're on the air.
11: Hey, Nicole, how you doing today?
0: Hey, good. How are you, hon?
11: Good.
0: All right.
11: I would have called earlier there, but I was tied up on the phone there with an insurance lady.
0: Oh, Lord. Yeah, that's important. Stay with that.
11: Yes, sir. So if you doubt it, they talk forever.
0: Yes, sir, they do. That's okay, though. Okay. We got you now.
11: Yeah. I don't know if you had put it on the air there about
0: the vehicle? For a
11: vehicle, yeah.
0: Okay. Go for it.
11: Okay. I'm looking for a vehicle that's not, I don't care if it's got dents in it or not. And the brakes work. And the headlights work, and all that works and all. But, as long as it's good, a decent, something to get me from point A to point B.
0: That's right.
11: And not stop me off in the middle of the highway.
0: That's it.
11: But anyhow, that's what I'm looking for.
0: Okay.
11: My number is 910-627-4938.
0: All right.
11: And call me anytime.
0: All right. Just not while the insurance lady's on. We'll make sure of it.
11: Right.
0: All right, sweetie. Thank you, hon.
11: Okay.
0: Take care.
11: Thank you, Nicole.
0: Bye-bye.
11: Bye-bye.
0: All right, so he is looking for a vehicle, too. He is looking. He's got a more particular situation. And like he was saying, it doesn't matter what the condition the car is in as long as it, one, will run, and two, it's legal, okay? It does need to be able to pass inspection. But if it's dented up, if the passenger door don't open, that's okay. You know, as long as the driver door opens. He might even be able to do some Dukes of Hazzard stuff, kind of slip in through the window. But regardless, as long as it's, safe and can get him locally, he's looking for something to get him around to the doctor or to the grocery store here around the area. The main thing is it's cheap. So he's looking for something. He's trying to get something $1,000 or less. So if you think you got something in mind, let's give him a call. 910-627-4938. That's 910-627-4938. If you think you've got something or maybe a lead on it. He had it one time, too, said, man, he said, you know what, how about a motorcycle? But you got to think long term. Motorcycles are cool, but when it comes January, February, and you got to go somewhere at 8 o'clock in the morning, it is not fun at all. So, unless you got the good, thick leather. All right, I did have a few other ones. Mr. Bobby, I got to remind you, Mr. Bobby's still looking for those red brick pavers, you guys. It's that time of the year. Anybody got any red brick pavers? The larger, the better on those. But if you have any, go ahead and give him a call, 910-617-6002. That's 910-617-6002. Country Store, hi, you're on the air.
12: Hey, Nicole, how you doing?
0: Hey, good. How are you?
12: All right.
0: All right.
12: Look, I hadn't put them on. I forgot it. But okay. I got a set of tires come off of my Highlander, a 218 Highlander.
0: All right.
12: And two of them look, they look great.
0: All right.
12: Now, two on the back has got a good bit of wear on them. But, hey, they're good tires, so take a $100 bill for all four of them.
0: Okay.
12: And the two front ones, they don't have that much wear on them.
0: Nice.
12: But they are 245, 60 by 18s.
0: Oh, good deal. 18s. All right. For $100 bucks. Yeah.
12: Yeah. And I still got the fireplace.
0: Okay.
12: Insert. Now, it has got to be used for natural gas.
0: All right.
12: I don't think it's ever really being used. I can't swear to that, but looking at it, it don't appear to ever being used.
0: Wow.
12: And I've been, looking at prices on some of these things. They run $1,000 and lay them $1,200.
0: Yeah, that's right.
12: And this is the whole complete insert. You just set it right in the fireplace. Got the fan built in on it.
0: Oh, cool.
12: Everything's there. Everything. $100 bill.
0: Nice.
12: Okay, I still got the goats.
0: Oh.
12: If they're going to a good home, I'm going to give them a good price. But, but I got to know that they're going to a good home where somebody's got barns and take care of them and all that. Because if I just want to just dump them off on anybody, I can carry them to the sale and get twice the money.
0: That's right.
12: So if somebody's looking some to go to a good home, I got them.
0: Okay.
12: Okay. I still got that 410
0: Ooh, yeah.
12: Remington 1100.
0: Nice.
12: Now, this thing is 100%. It ain't 99, it is 100. It is pretty. It's a Remington 1100 410, one of the old ones.
0: Yeah.
12: And I'll take, I've been asking 38, I'll take 35, that's my rock. That's
0: okay.
12: The lowest I'm going to go.
0: Nice. All right.
12: That, and if they want something cheaper, I got a little 410 Stevenson single shot and a 16-gauge single shot.
0: Yeah.
12: And they look great, shoot great, $450 for both of them.
0: Gotcha. And that's a piece, right? Or is that to get, you said for both,
12: no,
0: of, them?
12: Both of them?
0: For both of them? Oh,
12: yeah.
0: Man. All right.
12: Yeah. And look, if there's anybody out there that needs some cultivators, a 140 or any one-row four-mile tractor or a phase hitch, you know, I can help them out.
0: Okay.
12: I got all the cultivators and I got a phase hitch.
0: All right. Sounds good.
12: Phone number is 910-385-7768.
0: All right. Got you, darling. Thank you.
12: Thank you.
0: And he does. He'll get you some good prices if you're looking for a cultivator, if a good set of cultivators. Mostly the Farmall. That's his. Most of his equipment is Farmall. So if you want to talk to him about that, talk some pricing. Go take a look at it. See what you can work out. I tell you what. I know it's a long way off to be thinking about how you're going to stay warm this winter, but the earlier, the better, and the more you're going to save in the long run. That gas log insert, this is a complete assembly, you guys, and it's new condition. It's everything you need, but like you said, the main thing, it does run on natural gas, so it has to use natural gas. We're talking the frame, the screen, everything. $100. That is a savings of $1,000 right off the top, okay? Give him a call on that. He's got the miniature goats, the pygmies. These pygmy goats are all females. They're young. They're healthy. He has three that have never been bred. They're about a year and a half in age. He's got one that's about 3 years old. She's been bred one time. You can take them all or you can take them separately, either way, but a very negotiable price on them. And like he said, they're really pets. He wants to make sure they go to a good home because they are treated more or less not like just barn animals. But they are. They're like pets. And they're so little. And if you have kids, you'll fall in love with them. You'll treat them like pets, too. Trust me. He's got the set of tires. Those are 245 60 18. That's 245 60 18. Like he said, there's two of them that are in terrific shape. And then there's two of them that are in fair shape. They all have tread. He'll take $100 for the set. That's right. $100 for the set. You can't even get one tire. Okay. And then he's got the guns. It just depends on what you're looking for. He's got the Remington 1100. This is more or less a collector's piece, but it is in perfect condition. They don't get nicer than that. He's asking $3,500. That's a 410 automatic, by the way. But if you're looking for something a little more, just something to use every day around the house or, you know, whatever, he's got the 410 and the 16-gauge Stevens. These are single barrels. The single barrel shotgun, the 410 and the 16, you can take them both. They're in good shape. They both shoot just fine. $450 for them both. I think that's a great deal. So give him a call. That number is 910-385-7768. That's 910-385-7768. All right, that's a good deal on those tires. If you're looking for a set just to keep on hand, you know, I think just to keep a good set on hand because you just never know. It's a good idea. Country Store, hi, you're on the air.
13: Hello, Nicole. Well, I'll do a few things on air.
0: Sure.
13: I've still got them two pass load gas nail guns.
0: Okay.
13: Finishing a frame for 100, 150 or trade them for something.
0: Okay.
13: I still got that Dutch oven cook pot for 20.
0: Good deal. All right.
13: I got the gas grill for 50.
0: Nice.
13: And I got a Craftsman weed eater.
0: Ooh.
13: For 75. Well, best offer on all this stuff.
0: Okay.
13: And I still got that toolbox that goes on back of a ride lawnmower.
0: Yeah. All right.
13: I'm asking 40, but probably take less than that.
0: Okay.
13: And I heard you a while ago about the hammerhead and the silver fox.
0: You still looking, darling?
13: Yeah.
0: Keep it going.
13: I'm still looking. Can't seem to find it.
0: It's tricky, but we'll keep it going, though. Well, it's got to be one out there somewhere. You know, if you had one, there's another one out there. That's just how there is to it. We just got to find it. We'll keep it going.
13: Okay, my number is 910-665-6031.
0: All right, sweetie. Thank you.
13: Thank you.
0: All right. Bye-bye. You guys, that's the fellow I was talking about looking for the scooter. And I think a lot of times people may not even know they have them. If you have a scooter around the house that nobody uses, maybe you've got one in the barn or in the garage that's been in there for years, it could be what he needs. So, you know, just next time you walk by it, take a look. It'll have either Hammerhead or Silver Fox on it somewhere. And if it does and you're not using it, why not get some money out of it? Especially if it's out back in the scrap or if it's just been sitting outside because it quit running, you know, 15 years ago. Let it make you some money. Don't let it sit there and go to waste. 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If you want, he's also got that Craftsman toolbox. 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It goes, it mounts or sets on the back of your riding mower, and it is in terrific condition. It's a great place to keep stuff when you're out and about in the middle of the summer. You're mowing the yard. You don't have to run back and forth. You've got everything you need right there for $40. Or, like he said, he would negotiate on that one as well. And don't forget, he's got not only the pass load finishing, but he's got the framing nailers. Both of these nailers are in terrific condition. They've got a really nice case that goes with it. I love how they look. Just a very professional set. And if you look online, you see what the cost of just one of those little boogers is? He's asking $150 for them both, or he will negotiate. He'll take an offer or maybe even doing some trading. So what are you waiting for? He's right here in the Clinton area. Give him a call. 910-665-6031. That's 910-665-6031. Country Store, hi, you're on the air.
14: Oh, yes, ma'am. Good afternoon.
0: Hey.
14: I got a couple items for you.
0: Oh, sure.
14: I still have my 2003 Dodge truck.
0: Oh, yeah.
14: It's a two-wheel drive.
0: Okay.
14: 130,000 miles. It's got the new, tow hitch and all just put
0: oh,
14: on
0: cool.
14: it.
0: Oh, cool.
14: Anyway, I'm asking 48 for it.
0: Nice.
14: 4,800.
0: All righty.
14: And I send pictures if they need it.
0: Yeah.
14: And then I still have my... little 38 Derringer pistol for sale or trade.
0: Oh, yeah. All right.
14: And last thing is my, still got my house for sale in St. Paul's.
0: Ooh. All right.
14: It's a three-bedroom, two full baths, 2.25 acres. It's out in the country, so
0: yeah.
14: It's anybody within the Fort Bragg area. It's about a 30-minute ride from there, so anyone that thought that would be interested, I can send the link to it and everything.
0: Okay.
14: And
15: My number is 910-385-6781, and I'm out of Lomberg.
0: All right. Sounds good, sweetie. Thank you.
15: Thank you, ma'am. Bye-bye.
0: Bye-bye. All right, you guys. I forgot about the Derringer. And I tell you what, the Derringers, I've always loved them. They're a classic piece. He's got a little 38 Derringer out there. It is in tip-top condition, and these are perfect for someone. Maybe if you're just looking to get into them, maybe you just want to do a little collecting, or if you're looking for something to keep in the glove box, right, or keep on the ankle, this would be perfect for you. But this Derringer is in terrific shape. This 38 is ready to go, and he'll sell or he'll do some trading. He has been looking for a nice rifle too, nothing too fancy. So if you got a rifle you want to do a little trading, you may want to give him a call on that. He's also got the Dodge truck. This is another good one. He's got a 2003 Dodge Dakota. This Dodge is a two-wheel drive V8, so it does pack a punch. Like I think he said, it's got a new tow hitch, tow package just put on it. It's got 132,000 miles. That's all, 132,000 miles. It runs good. He's asking $4,800. That could be negotiable as well. And then don't forget about the home. He's got the three-bedroom, two-bath home for sale. This is in the St. Paul's community. Like he said, it's about 30 minutes outside of Fort Bragg. This is kind of in between out around the Cumberland County area. This is out in the county, so you got a little country living. It's got some privacy to it. It's got 2.25 acres of land that goes with it. We got some like an outdoor shed or outdoor buildings. It's got a nice big carport and some other features to it too. So if you want, he can send pictures and give you all the details. But what you have to do first, you got to give him that call. 910-385-6781. That's 910-385-6781. All right. See, we got everything from the homes to the furniture to put in it. Looking for a couple of good cars. We don't have a lot on right now, but hey, that always can change at the toss of a dime, okay? And also, we got a couple of folks still looking for a few items that I haven't mentioned. So we've got a little more show to go, and that means you've got a little more time to get your calls in here, whether you're trying to get rid of something or you're looking for something too. Keep our number handy, 910-592-1170. 2 o'clock hour is upon us. That is your Nissan of Clinton time. 2 o'clock straight up. We are up to 91 degrees in downtown Clinton, but the heat index is down to only 98. Yay.
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0: The Great American Shopping Place. All right. right, 2 o'clock hour. Let's get those calls going. Country Storm, hi, you're on the air.
20: Yeah, how you doing, Nicole?
0: Hey, good. How are you?
20: Pretty good. Praying for rain, but
0: yes,
20: it looks like it's gonna rain about 4 o'clock. I hope it does.
0: All right, we'll be waiting for that.
20: Quick one, though. If it's gonna be a quick one, it ain't gonna last long. But
0: no.
20: At least it helps a little bit.
0: That's right.
20: I still got that. I got two things for sale. I got the pit bulls. It's a Lexington.
0: Yeah.
20: $200. It comes with the cover for it.
0: Oh, cool.
20: The pit bull's cover.
0: Yeah.
20: There's nothing wrong with it whatsoever. Nothing. It holds heat. It's got a thing you sear the meat with and all.
0: Oh, cool.
20: It's been used, but it, like I say, I've cleaned it real good. It's ready to go.
0: Okay.
20: $200. It's a smoker.
0: Nice.
20: You had to plug it in for the auger to run, you know, to put the pellets to fall in the pot. But
0: gotcha.
20: It works good. I've cooked a bunch of stuff on it, and I wanted to try to get one a little bit bigger than that because that's too small for my family. But anyway, I got that for sale for
0: $200. Okay.
20: Also, I have them tires. They're 255/70/17. I've had 4 or 5 people to call me. They're white letter Nexus.
0: Nexus.
20: N-E-X-U-S.
0: Gotcha.
20: I pronounced it, I think.
0: Okay.
20: And they're radio tires. They're not all-terrain. They're radials. Also, they have the rims with them. Chevrolet factory rims comes on them. 6-lug. They got about 60, maybe 50 or 70% tread on them. And like I say, they're in real good shape.
0: Okay.
20: The rims, I got the center caps and all with them. I'm gonna keep it at 250.
0: Yeah, I think that's great.
20: Yeah, that's a good deal. And also, that's less than $75 a piece.
0: With the rim.
20: That.
0: Yeah.
20: Yes, ma'am.
0: All right.
20: And the rims and all.
0: Yeah.
20: And they're not warped or nothing like that. I mean, they're more than welcome to come look at them. If they need me to send them a picture, if they'll text me, I'll be glad to send them a picture of both of it. And they won't have to come all the way out here.
0: There you go. All right.
20: And we still got the heater and the breast pump. And the blanket. I know it's too hot for that, but they'll need it this winter.
0: That's right. Time to think ahead. Okay.
20: If somebody beat them to it. Brand new in the box. Never been a phone number is 910-596-1696. Have a good day.
0: You too, hon. Thanks.
20: Uh-huh.
0: Bye-bye. All right. Now, we'll be waiting for that rain there, Mr. Brady. But now, when he said it was going to be short, you know, the first thing that popped in my head, humidity. Oh, my gosh. We get those little 10, 15-minute showers in the middle of the day, and then the sun comes back out, and it's, oh, my Lord. But we, like he said, if it brings the rain, we do still need it. I think we're still in a 6 to 8 inch deficit. We're still in drought. All of the rain that we've had so far, it put a dent in it. But we are still in desperate need, so bring it on. All right, and I tell you what, you tell him to bring on the deals, and he, boom, he delivers. That Pit Boss Electric Pellet Smoker, that's a Lexington Pit Boss Electric Pellet Smoker. Like he said, it has all the accessories there. It's got the cover, everything included. It looks terrific. He has cleaned it up. You would not be able to know. He'll take $200 for it. This is a terrific deal, especially, I was thinking, someone that's just maybe getting into smoking. Maybe you've never really had a smoker before. This is a great way to try it out, see if you like it. And you don't have to drop the hundreds of dollars that you usually do from the stores. He's also got that set of tires out there. This is a set of 255/70/17s, okay? 255/70/17s. 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Country Store. Hi, you're on the air.
21: Nicole, this is Kathy. How you doing?
0: Hey, good. How are you?
21: I am good.
0: All right.
21: I've got one thing I want to talk about. Trying to sell.
0: Okay.
21: I have got some collectible 45 records.
0: Ooh.
21: That are brand new still.
0: Oh, wow.
21: They're pure shining. They look brand new.
0: Nice.
21: And they are all beach music, R&B.
0: Ooh.
21: 45. All top brand names.
0: Nice.
21: That are played every Saturday.
0: That's right.
21: I mean, really, they're all... My husband, he started collecting them back in the 70s on through the 80s. And now I've got them and I don't need them.
0: Okay.
21: So I'm trying to find somebody that will take them off my hands.
0: Gotcha there. Okay. And you want to sell them pretty much all together, right?
21: Yes.
0: Okay. Gotcha there.
21: I've got roughly around 100, maybe a little bit more.
0: Wow. All right. That is a good one.
21: Yeah, I've got them all the good ones.
0: Okay, all right.
21: I know you can't, you know, there are only six albums, but...
0: Yeah, oh, no, that's fine.
21: I've got them all. You
0: okay.
21: name it, I've got them. Four tops, you name it. Bill Dale, I got them.
0: Ooh, you know you got some Drifters, probably some Platters in there, too, so, yeah.
21: I have got all of them.
0: Oh, goodness gracious.
21: Wilson Pickett, Stroking by Clarence Carter.
0: Clarence Carter, there we go, late, great Clarence.
21: Yeah.
0: All right.
21: Yeah.
0: Okay, honey.
21: I've got them.
0: Well, what number you want folks to call if they're interested in those?
21: Okay, it's 910-260-2197.
0: All right. Let's see.
1: This call is being recorded.
0: Okay, that's good.
21: That's
0: it, honey. Thank you so much.
21: All right.
0: Bye-bye.
21: Thank you.
0: Oh, my gosh, you guys. She got me excited there, and I love records, and I know that we got a couple of people up here at the station that collect records, too. She was just popping off some of those good ones, and beach music, classic soul, R&B, just that great era of music from the late 50s, even through the early 80s. There's a lot of great groups in there, I bet. She has at least 100 or more brand-new conditioned 45s. These are the little records, not the big LPs. These are the smaller ones. She's got them. Like she said, they're not scratched. They're new conditioned. And if you're interested, she's ready to let go of them. Give her a call. Write the number down for those 45s. 910-260-2197. That's 910-260-2197. If you're interested, and I don't think she could have picked a better genre of music to try and get rid of those, I'm telling you. I know Tommy does some collecting, too. I don't know if he's got a lot of the beach ones or not. I don't know if Bob does. I know he's got a lot of albums, but he plays mostly from computer. But I think with all of the beach fans that we have down here, she might be able to find somebody to take those off her hands. Country Store, hi, you're on the air. Hello?
2: Hello.
0: Yeah.
2: I'm just here trying to look for some tires.
0: Okay.
2: Some 205 or 215 by 15.
0: 205 1515s? Okay.
2: Yeah. I've got like a 205 or a 215 15-inch tire. Some good users or whatever. What do you got there? So my tire said I had the car, I hadn't moved in it. It went rotten and started leaking air.
0: Oh, Lord.
2: I gotta get some more tires on it before I can start driving it again.
0: All right.
2: So it's either 215 or 205 by 15.
0: All right. Got you there.
2: My number is 910-214-9100.
0: All right. We'll keep it going, honey. Thank you.
2: Thank you.
0: All right, you guys, so we're going to change that a little bit here. Let me do that while I'm actually typing so I don't forget about it. All right, so I mentioned before I had the gentleman looking for the 205-15s. He is looking for some 205-15s or maybe some 215s. So it can go anywhere from the width can go anywhere from 205 to 215. So if you've got a good set out there, they don't have to be perfect, but they do need to be reasonably priced. So he's looking for a decent price on that set. If you can help him out with some 205 or 215-15s, let's give him a call. That number, 910-214-9100. That's 910-214-9100.
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0: All right, let's see if we can get back to those calls. Country Store, hi, you're on the air.
26: Nicole, I'm still looking for a couple of two-row Pittsburgh cultivators in good shape.
0: Okay.
26: 910-590-6229.
0: All right. We'll keep you listed, hon.
26: Thank you.
0: Thank you. All right. So we do have confirmation. He is still looking for a Pittsburgh two-row cultivators. I'm looking for a good set. If you got some, they don't have to be brand new. They don't have to be perfect, but they do need to be usable. We'll put it that way, okay? So if you've got a good lead or if maybe you know where you could get a good deal on the set, let's give him a call, 910-590-6229. That's 910-590-6229. We do still, I'm not sure, I had mentioned earlier, I'm not going to put the number out there, but just because I have two, maybe three, I need to check on the other person, but I mentioned earlier about the dog kennels. These are the large outdoor dog kennels or dog panels. If anybody out there has any that are in decent shape, that's something that we always could use here on the Country Store. I did also want to put out there, I've got a couple of guys that if you have unwanted junk, scrap metal, if you've got broken down appliances that, you know, they're sitting out on the carport, you don't know what to do, then give me a call. I've got a couple of folks out there that listen in, and they'll come and take them off your hands. They have no problem coming out and doing whatever you want, okay? Also, I'm not sure, but we've had a couple of folks looking for help over the last week as well. And one of those was someone needing some maintenance, just some normal, and I put in regular maintenance, and I thought, well, that sounded like they needed them to come and do it regularly on the schedule, and that's not what it is. They needed someone to come out. They had an International 585 tractor, and he just wanted somebody to come out and do some routine maintenance on it, you know, just so you check the oil, check the fluids, you know, whatever, just your basic service. The thing was, he didn't have a trailer, so he couldn't take the tractor to be serviced. He needed someone to come out and service the tractor. He was here in the Clinton area. If you think or if you've got some time, check on him, see if he was able to find someone. 910-337-2634. That's 910-337-2634. for. And then I did want to keep this one going. We've got a couple that their son lost his hound dog. His hound dog passed away. He is looking to get another one, but he does want it to look, you know how kids are, he wants it to look like the dog that he lost. So they're looking for any kind of breed of hound dog, as long as it's got the long ears and it's solid brown with a little black marking on its back. So it's mostly brown with a little black on its back, and then it's got to have those hound dog ears. So it can be any kind of breed, as long as it falls into that category. 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That's a full-size 16-bulb tanning bed. 910-300-6249. And then if you want to check on the wheelchair ramp, this is a pretty much brand new. It's a 20-footer. It's about 4 feet wide, and it was ready to go. They also, that's the couple that had the John Deere garden tractor. This thing had the 62-inch belly mower. It's got a 3-point hookup, low hours. This one may, I did have two folks that have called to get the number. It may still be available. That's just something you can call and check on. And I do know they still have some of those die-cast farm toys, whether you want to give them to somebody to play with or you want to collect them, either way. Good deals all around. 910-379-4041. That's 910-379-4041. So we do still have a couple of good deals out there ready for you to take advantage of. And in the meantime, we've got some sponsors that would love for you to take advantage of some money savings that they have as well.
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0: All right, back here as we're heading into the home stretch of the country store. Let me make sure I got the phones reset for you guys. And I do still have a few more. I think, well, maybe I didn't. I do apologize. It's hard to tell sometimes if this phone hangs up or not. All right, there we go. I think I got it hung up that time. 910-592-1170. If you're looking for I do have a couple of deals to keep out there for you. If you're looking for a couple of nesting boxes, I've got a man here locally. He has got a few left. I don't know how many he had, two or three left, I think, last time I spoke with him. These are handmade nesting boxes. They are sturdy, they are well built, and they look lovely. If you want to talk to him, I don't know if he has any more hens. He did have a couple of hens, too, at the time. His number is 910-385-3227. That's 910-385-3227. Let's grab a call. Country Store, hi, you're on the air.
9: Yes, I wanted to put back on the king-size bedroom suit that I have for sale.
0: Yeah.
9: It's very, very nice, all matching set, and it is not the cheap. This is solid wood.
0: Nice.
9: Like oak. This is solid oak wood. Very nice, very heavy. It is the king-size bed with headboard, footboard, and the frames, and it is the nightstands, the five-drawer, tall chest of drawers, and then the long dresser with the drawers and the big mirror.
0: Nice.
9: Yes, I have moved, and I really need to sell this. I've come down to $800 for the whole entire set,
0: all right,
9: and which is a killer price.
0: Yeah.
9: And if anyone is interested, just please give me a call at 910-385-5404.
0: Okay.
9: Anytime, you can leave a message, and if I don't answer, and I definitely will call you back. And I thank you very much. If you will, just, you know, keep announcing it a little bit for me.
0: Sure. Thank you, darling.
9: Thank you.
0: Bye-bye. I tell you what, you guys, solid oak. When she said 800, when she said she was going to drop the price, I was like, okay, we're getting ready for like a $1,200 price here. But then she said $800. Like, my mouth almost hit the chair. I was like, oh, gosh, okay. I don't know. But I do know that when I have went to go get furniture in the past, anything that was oak was expensive. If it's solid oak, it's really expensive. And this is a king-sized solid oak bedroom suit. So everything is solid, and the bed is as big as it gets. The mattress goes with it. The mattress is in new condition. Not only do you get the bed, but you get the five-drawer chest of drawers. She's got the long dresser with the mirror, and she's got the matching nightstand. All of it together, all solid, beautifully done, and for $800 for the lot, that is an amazing deal, okay? Give her a call if you're interested. Once again, it is king-size, and it is solid oak. 910-385-5404. That's 910-385-5404. There was something where they said, I'm an oak man, or you're an oak man, right? Yeah, that stuff is, the cream de la crop right there. Also, if you're looking, we did have a couple of other ones. You know, I told you last week, we had some really good deals for indoors, whether it's the living room, the kitchen, the bedroom. We got some stuff for you you might be interested in. We do have a few of the cars I'd mentioned. I have two that are still available. It just depends on what you're looking for. One is a 1970 Monte Carlo. How about that one? You may remember this gentleman. He's from the Plainview area. He's got the welding. He's got the welding supplies. He's got the argon tank, the welding cutting torch hose, and he had a couple of 15-inch tires too. But he's got a 1970 Monte Carlo that is in magnificent condition. This is an expensive car. It's a classic. And if you want, you talk to him about that or the welding equipment at 919-820-0061. That's 919-820-0061. Let's grab another call. Country Store, hi, you're on the air.
10: Hello, how you doing?
0: Hey, good, hon. How are you?
10: I'm good. Yes, I have a 2016 Chevrolet Trax.
0: Ooh.
10: LS.
0: Okay.
10: Four-cylinder. Yes, I like to sell.
0: All right. And it's running?
10: Yes, ma'am.
0: All right. Sounds good.
10: They can reach me at 910-596-8059.
0: All right. We got you, darling. Thank you.
10: Thank you.
0: I like those little Chevy Trax, too. They are just, I don't say adorable because I don't want to get the wrong thing out there. But I like them because if you're looking for something with a little extra room, you're looking for something that's still going to be good on gas and good on size, then this could be a good one for you. She's got a 2016 Chevy Trax. This is, I don't want to say a compact SUV, but I think it is. It's kind of the smaller SUVs. This is actually like the Honda CRVs that I was looking for, too. This is an automatic four-cylinder. It's running good. And like she said, she's got it for sale. So if you want to check them, most of the time they're automatic. So if you want to check this out, it could be a good one if you're looking for just something to get some chores done with or something good to start the kids out with. I would definitely write this number down. 910-596-8059. That's 910-596-8059. If you're looking for a sedan, we do have a 2018 Ford Taurus that has been listed. This Ford Taurus, it's an SLT edition. It has a clear title, low miles. I think it was either 75 or 70-some thousand miles, okay? Leather interior, runs and works just fine. They were asking $6,000. I think that was a pretty firm price, too. So if you want to check on that one, you can give them a call at 910-379-6196. That's 910-379-6196. And last but not least, the Mazda Tributes. I don't know if they're still available, but it's such a good deal. It's an opportunity. That's what it is. If you want to get your elbows, get your hands dirty a little bit here.

0: 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That's the number to call there. That's 910-214-1657.
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0: All right, that's going to wrap it up for this afternoon's edition of the Country Store on 1170. Thank you so much for the calls, and thank you for helping to make these deals happen across the area. Don't forget, if you missed a number, you can check us out on our Facebook page, WCLN's Country Store on Facebook. It's a great resource when you can't get in and you're just looking for some numbers. So those will be listed. And then, of course, if you want to get the best deals first and get them quick, you got to listen live when they're called in or announced, so you can be first in the running. And that's every afternoon beginning at 1 o'clock here on 1170. And now, don't forget, you got me for the remainder of the afternoon. I'm not going to be selling anything, but I've got a lot of free stuff for you. I've got free music. I've got free fun. And I've got some free food. I mean, after all, we're celebrating the holiday today, okay, guys? So, yeah, I'll tell you all about it. It's not donut day, but it might be a little bit better. It's all coming up this afternoon on 1170. Right now, y'all have been listening to me talk for a while, so let's take a break and listen to the professionals. I got some great music lined up, and North Carolina news is all around the corner. That Deacon Jones time is half past the hour. We've got sunshine, 93 outside, but it is feeling like 101. 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
1: NCN News, I'm Melissa Vale. AP Washington correspondent Sagar Magani reports another round of strikes between Israel and Iran threatened to plunge the Middle East back into full-scale war.
2: Israel and Iran have again traded strikes, threatening to drag the Middle East back into a full-scale war. They were the first attack since the U.S. struck a ceasefire deal with Iran 2 months ago, after President Trump wrote on social media the shooting must stop. Iran's state-run TV announced the military was halting offensive operations in Tel Aviv. Israeli leader Benjamin Netanyahu implied this round of fighting is over, while warning his forces would retaliate against more attacks. Sagar Magani, Washington.
1: Tropical storm Boris has formed and is expected to bring heavy rain to parts of southern Mexico's Pacific coast. The U.S. National Hurricane Center says Boris could cause flooding and mudslides, especially in steep areas. On Monday, the storm was located southeast of Acapulco with winds of 40 miles per hour. Employment scams have more than doubled from 2024 to 2025, with over 23,000 reports flooding into the Better Business Bureau this year compared to about 11,700 the previous year. Juliana O'Rourke with the BBB in Charlotte tells WCNC.
3: Look out for anybody that's reaching out to you unsolicited, especially if you haven't applied for a job. And if somebody does reach out to you unsolicited about a job, see if you can find the job listed on the internet anywhere.
1: A man and woman are facing charges after an armed robbery in Winston-Salem and a pursuit that left a police vehicle overturned and an officer hurt, according to a Winston-Salem Police Department news release. WSPD detectives identified 26-year-old Deshaun Jawan Sproul and 28-year-old Katlyn DeJanay Bethea as potential suspects and identified the suspect vehicle. 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
1: AP's Lisa Dwyer reports that a trial involving a stabbing at a high school track meet has entered a second week.
6: Lawyers in a racially charged case are calling more witnesses to support a claim of self-defense for Carmelo Anthony, who was charged with murder in the 2025 death of 17-year-old Austin Metcalf at a Dallas area high school track meet. Social media posts amplified the case in racial terms. Prosecutors say the stabbing was an unprovoked attack related to a dispute over whether Anthony, who was black, could be under the team tent of Metcalf, who was white. Last week, jurors heard that Anthony was the aggressor and had taken credit for the stabbing. This week, they're hearing that Anthony was distraught. I'm Lisa Dwyer.
1: More heat is in store Monday and will last throughout this week. On Monday afternoon, a weak front will bring a chance of storms to the counties south and west of the Triangle. High temps will reach the mid-90s. Fire officials in Rowan County are investigating the cause of a four-alarm fire in Salisbury that displaced 59 people and over a dozen pets over the weekend. The fire burned through multiple units and sent large plumes of smoke into the air. Allison Summit, the Deputy Chief of Emergency Services and Fire Marshal with Rowan County Emergency Services.
7: Last night, we had a local pharmacy that came in. They stepped up right away and ensured that everybody that needed their medications. We had several babies. We were able, a group went to Walmart, and we were able to purchase formula and diapers.
1: Shmigga Dune won Best New Musical at the Tony Awards. The play is an adaptation of an Apple TV series that gently mocks big, brassy Broadway shows. The award on Sunday night for the Best New Play went to Liberation, about a consciousness-raising women's group in 1970s Ohio, which earlier this year also won the Pulitzer Prize for drama. Alyssa Vail, NCN News.
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10: Oh, yeah. Okay, so I'm sitting there thinking, why can't I hear anything? Oh, my gosh. Because your headphones are not turned up, okay? Rule number one in radio. Make sure your headphones are turned up and turned on. All right, well, I tell you what. Somebody can turn the sun off for a little bit if they want to do that, because we are nice and roasty toasty out there. Your Nissan of Clinton time, 2 minutes after the hour of 3 o'clock. We have 93 degrees in downtown Clinton. But you guys, it is feeling like 102. This is summertime right here, and it's only going to get warmer as the week goes along. We'll have your forecast coming up in just a little bit. We'll see what the professionals have to say about this in a few minutes here on 1170. Also got some great tunes coming your hour. Coming your way this hour, and it's Monday, so you know what that means. We got some new food to talk about. If you're looking for a new snack food, or maybe even something to have some fun around the house with, got a couple of options for you today. Also, I'll kind of do a little recapping. Did you hear or did you see over the weekend? Did you guys hear or did you see the Waymo vehicle? You know, we've been talking about this off and on, how artificial intelligence is great, but it also can be a hindrance too, and all of these self-driving cars that they're putting out there, well, they got to work out a few kinks, and one of those kinks really made itself known last week. So we'll talk about that. And it doesn't have to be self-driving. Down in Florida, when they get a police chase, they take the chase full circle, no matter how fast it's going. And definitely one interesting police chase for the books down there over the weekend. And if we have time, I've got another one for you. I don't want to get you too involved in it, so we'll wait and see. We'll talk about it coming up a little closer to 4 o'clock. I've got some great events, too, you guys. A lot of fundraisers, a lot of drives that are coming up, and ways that you can give back for free. And I want you to tune in. And speaking of free, I've got free food to give away this afternoon as well. You stay right where you're at. All you got to do is keep a phone handy, and I'll give you all of the information you need to be able to call in and win. Okay? It's a great way to get your week off to a fantastic start with 1170. Let's go ahead and get that music off to a start with some Beatles action. Kicking everything off, because you can't buy me love, but you can buy me chocolate. Fun time oldies.

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1: It's a hot day out there today. Just a small chance for a shower or storm today. Otherwise, mostly sunny and just hot. High temperatures climb into the low to mid-90s this afternoon. It's mostly cloudy overnight tonight. It stays mild. Temperatures will get down into the middle 60s. We'll have partly to mostly cloudy skies on Tuesday. It's still a hot day with high temperatures close to 90 degrees. I'm meteorologist Amy Wilmoth in the NCN Weather Center.
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0: There's a classic from the Spinners for you. Funtime Oldies, 1170. Wait, it feels a little naked around here. Hold on. Something's missing. What are you? There we go. All right, yeah. I love it. Radio nakedness. You know, you can't do that. I tell you what you can do, though. You can chill out and enjoy the afternoon. It may be hot outside, but not as hot as the music we got coming your way on the inside. So keep it locked in here. We're going to get your Monday in and out and over in a blink of an eye. And I'm going to tell you what, if you want to grab some free food, we're going to do a Yacht in the You Choose. I've heard a lot of folks say they like to have that power, and it's all about keeping the people powered. And I'm going to give you that. So it's going to be a You Choose It, You Use It kind of afternoon. We've got free food coming your way today. Why? Because you're my best friend. It's National Best Friends Day today. That's right, National Best Friends Day. And because of that, we're going to have a little fun. When you think of Friends, you know the tune to Friends, right? Okay, so let's do this. When you hear the tune to Friends play, that's what you're going to listen for this afternoon. That right there. Get ready to clap. You ready? Bup, bup, bup, bup, bup. Okay. So you guys, most people know, when you hear this song, it's the theme song to the long-running comedian successful TV show Friends. When you hear that, you be the first caller on the studio line at 910-592-1170. And you'll have your choice of a grocery certificate to El Mercado Azteca Market here in Clinton. Or you can grab up the Outback Bundle, including a free Bloomin' Onion and a couple of entree coupons for future visits from the Outback Steakhouse on North Park Drive in Goldsboro. So the choice will be yours. One prize, two choices, one song to listen for, all in honor of National Best Friends Day, okay? It was either that one or Queen. What's the one by Queen? Yeah, my best friend. Yeah, that one. I was like, you know what? No, let's do Friends. I think that one is one people will be able to recognize a little easier. All right. Also, got something coming your way in the 4 o'clock hour. If you're a Jerry Seinfeld fan, I've got something for him. Today is the first day. Today is the birth date of the washing machine, okay? And you know why I know this? Because I tune into the morning show. They got the guys on the Jukebox Morning Show do such a great job with this day in history, today's holidays, and today's not-so-holidays. Can really get you inspired, but because it is the washing machine's birthday, we're going to have some fun with that, too, coming up in the 4 o'clock hour. So listen up. When you hear Friends, you call me and be my winner on 1170 AM.
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0: Ah, yeah, it is. Music from Johnny Nash. It is a sunshiny day out there, and it is so sunshiny that it's a hot, shiny day with 93 degrees. But don't forget that heat index value is making it feel over 100. So make sure you're hydrated, you got some shade, and you're taking those breaks. Don't forget, coming up this Thursday, June the 11th, we've got a blood drive. This is the Samson Regional Medical Blood Donor Center blood drive. It's going to be open to the public, and it's going to be at one of my favorite places in the world, Pizza Inn. That's right, Sunset Avenue here in Clinton. The Pizza Inn will be hosting this blood drive this Thursday, June the 11th, from 11 until 3. Stop in, donate some blood, get you some lunch. Yeah, see, it's a great excuse to head over there, grab some lunch, and donate some blood at the same time. That's going to be this Thursday from 11 until 3 at Pizza Inn. We'd love to see you there. Don't forget, the blood you donate through Samson stays right here in Samson County. All right, let's take a quick break, come back, new food to talk about. We'll see what's out there after this.
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0: All right, so if you're looking for some snack foods or something to have some fun with, I think we got you covered this week. Tostitos, of course, summertime means snack time, right? Well, they've got, and I think this looks kind of, this could be promising, especially if you're a guacamole lover. But Tostitos, they have introduced their Tostitos Chunky Guacamole. Yeah, I'm going to say that again because it may need repeating. Tostitos Chunky Guacamole. They have it with mild. They have it as hint of lime flavoring, and it's making their inaugural refrigerated offerings this summer. It's a new guacamole that features avocados combined with onions, tomatoes, jalapeno peppers, and the right amount of seasonings. It delivers a chunky consistency, but it has a nice note of lime in it too. So you can start looking for it in late summer. M&M's, for the sweeter affair of life, they're debuting a limited edition Carillion pack, and this is inspired by The Devil Wears Prada. Yeah, if that's one of your favorite movies, well, this release from M&M's is paying tribute to the film's famous monologue, and what they're doing is they're transforming it into a new candy experience. Okay, but it's still good candy. M&M's says the new color will offer a fresh look, but it keeps the same chocolate flavor that you can expect, so it'll look a little different, but it tastes exactly what you want. Supplies of the Carillion packs will be limited to only what they have in stock, so if you want them, you better get them when you see them. And last but not least, the sweeter fare of life, Pillsbury Funfetti. Okay, so what goes best with celebrating? Funfetti. And if America's marking our 250th anniversary, then why not celebrate with a Funfetti Stars and Stripes lineup? Pillsbury is bringing out a collection that features red, white, and blue cake mixes and frostings. They're designed for easy, festive baking and for your next summer gathering. I mean, think of it like that. And everything's patriotic, red, white, and blue. The centerpiece is a Funfetti Stars and Stripes sprinkle cake mix, but they've also got the signature cookies and candy bits that go in there too.

So you, the next time you're planning something for the 4th or just for America, or if you just like red, white, and blue, you may want to check it out. It's going to taste good and look good too. All right, so there's some stuff to be looking for right now and through the summer out there. Don't forget, if it's new and it's ready to be eaten, hey, we're going to know about it here on 1170. And coming up a little bit later on, it's all about what not to, well, maybe not to eat if you like it hot. Whew, I have some sad news that could be coming your way for my hot sauce lovers. You'll understand. You'll understand. And you can't blame me. It's all about the weather. But right now, whether you like it or not, we're getting that beach break going on. The platters are up. We're taking you out with I Love You 1,000 Times. Head to the beach with me, babies. 1170 a.m.

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0: All right, little double take action there, but I want you to know that coming up soon, your chance to win El Mercado Azteca groceries or an Outback bundle from the Steakhouse in Goldsboro will be your choice. 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

But what it is ain't exactly clear. 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

0: Summer heat is with us today. We just have a small chance for a passing shower through the day today. The bigger story will be the heat. Mostly sunny with high temperatures in the low to mid-90s this afternoon. It's mostly cloudy and mild overnight tonight. Temperatures get down into the mid-60s. We'll have partly to mostly cloudy skies on Tuesday with high temperatures climbing into the low 90s. I'm meteorologist Amy Wellmuth in the NCN Weather Center.
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0: Oh man, it doesn't seem like it was that long ago. 1979, Christopher Cross was tearing up the airwaves with Sailing. Funtime Oldies, 1170. It was a good one to do a contest with, and congratulations to Britt Adams. Yeah, caller number one. Actually, okay, I can't lie. Caller number two had a little problem with the first caller, but caller number two, Brittany Adams, congratulations. You wonder, what did she pick? Well, let me tell you what she picked. The grocery certificate, you guys. She's heading out to El Mercado Azteca. And actually, she said, Nicole, she said, I never thought that I would end up wanting to go there. But she said last week she was talking, one of her coworkers went, and they were talking about the meat. And I said, that is the same thing that I had somebody in my family go. And they said, not only did the meat look good, but the prices looked good. And right now, with the way food is, the way the economy is, you got to save money anywhere you can. And if you can get good quality meat for a little less, then you got to check it out. And that's what she said. I'm going to go and I'm going to look. And I said, while you're there, do not let yourself go out of that place without checking out the hot bar, because I may not cook, but I know how to tell good cooked food. And at El Mercado Azteca, they've got it all. They've got the chicken. The fried chicken is good, and the tater wedges, but they got barbecue, baked beans, they got mac and cheese, the whole nine, but they've got authentic Latin food too. So if you're looking for authentic taste or good home cooking or a little bit of both, check them out. If you want to do the cooking from the fresh meat to the produce to all of these seasonings and even household products, they got you covered out there. 500 Warsaw Road, right here in Clinton. Miss Adams is going to be going for free. You could too. All you got to do is listen for your next chance to win. And we are all going to be a winner when we get updated. We got North Carolina news coming up in just a few. Before that, though, we're going to take a quick break. We're going to come back and we're going to find out exactly what happened down in Florida that made this chase so memorable. Now, I guess they know how to do it down there. They got some highfalutin action. And this is one example of it coming up next on Funtime Oldies.
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0: All right, so yeah, they're on and popping down in Florida with the action, and that happened over the weekend. 33-year-old Brian Schwartz was arrested after leading deputies on an unusually leisurely chase. This happened early Friday morning, just after 2 o'clock a.m. Deputies spotted him as he blew by him on his unlicensed blue motorcycle. Now, they have dubbed this unlicensed blue motorcycle Blow By Betty. Blow By Betty is a motorcycle that not only is it unlicensed, but it has no lights. And they said when it blows by you, it sounds like a weed eater motor, okay? So this thing, you know, it's not chunking 8 liters here. It's chunking like 0.8 liters. But regardless, so the pursuit actually reached maximum speeds of 40 miles an hour. Yeah, so we're talking, this is some high-speed action here. But it, you know, it was only there for a little while. Then the pursuit slowed down to 15 miles per hour, and predominantly that's where the pursuit lasted. So they're kind of cruising through the city for like half an hour before he finally wrecks. He topples over. They think he was drunk and he lost his balance, but he falls over. The motorcycle lands on top of him and pinned him with his shin, so he couldn't go anywhere. They were able to arrest him. He's now facing charges of fleeing without a driver's license and all of this stuff. What I thought was cute was the sheriff. He said this guy, Brian, he's been arrested 16 times since the year 2016, okay? And we're talking all kinds of offenses, from credit card fraud to grand theft and street racing. So they've got a street racer on a moped called Blow By Betty, and the pursuit pretty much implies that speed was used, right? But this was more of a guided neighborhood tour, if you ask me. I'm sorry, but and if you want to know what happened with Blow By Betty, Blow By Betty, the motorcycle, it was impounded. So, it'll be there for a while. Just goes to show, if you're going too fast, you can't be going too fast or too slow in Florida. They will always, always get their guy. All right, now tell you what, we got time for one more. We're going to squeeze one more in before the top of the hour news. It's coming up in just a minute. Right now, little Tommy Jones and the Shondells, by request to my winner, Miss Brittany.

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2: NCN News, I'm Alyssa Vale. Israel and Iran have exchanged more fire, raising fears that the delicate ceasefire could completely unravel. Although now, Iran's military claims it is through attacking Israel, at least for the time being.
3: Iran's Joint Command said Monday it was halting its offensive operations after Israel and Iran exchanged fire in their first attack since the U.S. struck a ceasefire with Iran 2 months ago. The military says that if Israel or its supporters carry out any further, quote, aggression and hostile acts, including in southern Lebanon, then, quote, much more severe and crushing measures than before will follow. In a post on X, Israel's education minister says schools across Israel remain closed for a second day due to the attacks. I'm Bernie Bennett.
2: Tropical storm Boris has formed and is expected to bring heavy rain to parts of southern Mexico's Pacific coast. The U.S. National Hurricane Center says Boris could cause flooding and mudslides, especially in steep areas. On Monday, the storm was located southeast of Acapulco with winds of 40 miles per hour. It was moving northeast at 2 miles per hour. A former North Carolina State Supreme Court justice is weighing in on key elections ruling. The North Carolina Court of Appeals has rejected a redistricting lawsuit from former State Supreme Court Justice Bob Orr. He had asked courts to declare a state constitutional right to fair elections.
4: The fundamental issue of whether the citizens of North Carolina have a constitutional right to fair elections, and in this context, I mean fair elections where government is not essentially rigging or trying to rig the outcome of the election, that I thought it was so fundamental to the principles of democracy.
2: Deputies are investigating the circumstances around a fatal pedestrian crash that killed a 5-year-old child while riding a bike over the weekend in Rayford. Deputies said the investigation remains ongoing. They told WNCN that they interviewed people at the scene and they have a person of interest. No one is in custody at this time. 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AP correspondent Julie Walker reports that the Knicks say $1 million was the winning bid for two Celebrity Row seats for Game 3 of the NBA Finals.
5: In the NBA Finals, Celebrity Row Real Estate, where people like Spike Lee, Ben Stiller, and Timothée Chalamet sit, is worth $1 million. The New York Knicks announcing that was the winning bid in an auction for two seats to Game 3, the first NBA Finals game at Madison Square Garden since 1999. The winning bid split by the law firm Gibson Dunn and private equity firm Veritas Capital. The fundraiser benefiting the Garden of Dreams Foundation and the Knicks said it was the largest single donation in the history of the foundation, which works with MSG's companies to assist children in need. Julie Walker, New York.
2: A sex offender in Wake County is facing a federal charge after being accused of falsifying his immigrant application, prosecutors said. On June 2nd, according to federal prosecutors, 50-year-old Francisco Javier Chacoa Pineda was indicted for immigration fraud in the United States District Court for the Eastern District of North Carolina. As the Carolina Hurricanes fight to capture the Stanley Cup, a decision Tuesday could aid the organization and Raleigh long-term. The local government commission is set to consider $200 million in bond anticipation notes for Lenovo Center improvements. At a Council of State meeting last week, State Treasurer Brad Briner, who oversees the LGC, said the state pension fund could have invested in the team.
6: It would obviously be cool to own it as a state, as a pension system, but we don't get to consider that as part of our investment philosophy. We just get to look at economics.
2: Pink opened the 2026 Tony Awards in unforgettable fashion, launching her first ever award show hosting gig with a spectacular Broadway-sized bang. The Grammy winner kicked off the 79th annual honors on Sunday with an ambitious opening number. Alyssa Vale, NCN News.
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9: Lord, it is warm out there, but you know what? It's not as warm as it will be later this summer, okay? So, you know, even if it's, if you're new to the area, just get ready, okay? Use this time to make sure you're ready for next time. But we're at 91 out there. The temperature is dropping. The heat index is falling down some, too. We're below 100, so only feeling like 99 out there. Not too bad. We could see some showers, maybe some thunderstorms developing, kind of those heating of the day type storms, or possibly I was hoping we would get the sea breeze front, but I don't think that's going to be doing anything until next week. Unfortunately, most of the showers that have developed with the front that's coming through are down to the south. E-Town, Bladen County, you guys are getting some pretty good rainfall, and some folks in southern Sampson may get a little bit of a shower here as we see a little bit of back building. But I'll keep my eye on that. If anything becomes available, any warnings that pop up, you'll know it. I'll be here to tell you about it. But for right now, Sampson County, we're dry and warm. We'll get a detailed forecast coming up from a North Carolina meteorologist about 10 minutes from now, so you can tune in for that. Also this hour, okay, so I'm going to make room to tell you. You know, I said last hour, if you like it hot, I've got some sad news for you. I'm not talking about the temperatures. I'm talking about your food, okay? You know, and it seems like the millennials and some of the newer generations, these kids are putting hot sauce on everything. They're carrying it in their bags. They're putting it on their breakfast food. It is just crazy how hot these kids like their food. Well, I've got some sad news for some folks that do like their food a little on the warm side. But also this hour, I want you to tune in because we're going to talk about this Waymo vehicle. Did you guys see this over the weekend? It hit news. It hit some of the news agencies. All right. Well, if you didn't, I'm going to tell you about it. And it does bring up a concern. But on the other end, if we don't try things out, then we never know what's wrong and how to fix them. So you kind of see both sides of the story. But we're going to see what went wrong with the Waymo and an explosion over last week. Okay, so stick around. That's all coming up. We got local news. And if you have a student in Sampson County Schools and you haven't heard, free food is available for you this summer. I have the details on that too coming up. We got some good tunes too. Rumor has it 1969 was a good year for Mr. Greaves, because we're going to take that letter. 1170 AM.

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1: Good evening. Tonight's forecast, mostly cloudy. You can't entirely rule out a stray shower early, but don't count on any rain. Lows dip into the low to mid-60s. Tuesday, it's mostly cloudy, but still hot. Highs reach the upper 80s to lower 90s with a 20% chance for rain. Wednesday is partly sunny and hotter. Highs are in the low to mid-90s with a 30% chance of a stray storm. I'm meteorologist Kat Campbell in the NCN Weather Center.
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baby to the post side of town. To him, you were nothing but a little plaything. Not much more

0: taking you back to 1973 with a classic from Seals and Crofts and that Diamond Girl on 1170 AM. All right, folks. So if, like I said earlier, if you've got kids in the Sampson County school system, they're 18 and under, then you need to register up for summer meals at Sampson County Schools. What they're doing this year is they'll bring a week's worth of breakfast and lunch. And you pick it up every Thursday, and you do it at, they have certain schools in each district where you pick up the food from. They're already packed, packaged, and ready to go. This is free. All you got to do is register, and you can do that by looking on to the Sampson County Schools social pages, or you can reach out to the Sampson County Schools to register, and you can call them Monday through Thursday at 910-592-4111. That's 910-592-4111. That's extension 1, and they can help you get signed up that way as well. But this is all through the summer months, and they do pick up on Thursday. So just know, when you pick it up on Thursday, you have enough there for the following week. Okay? All right. Just trying to make sure the babies are healthy through the summer, too. We're going to take a quick break, and coming up, Waymo, driverless cars. They're the thing of the future, but they're also still working out some kinks, and some of those kinks are pretty serious. We're going to hear about one of those. You may already have heard about it. It happened last week down in Texas. I'll have the details coming up on 1170 AM.
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0: Music from Jimmy Ruffin. Yeah, I know. I teased you with the Commodores, but you got some Jimmy Ruffin. It's just been one of those Mondays. Have y'all had those Mondays? I'm telling you. I woke up late this morning. Things were going okay, and then I thought I had a grip on things, but then on the way walking out to go to work, walking out the door, and I am rarely on time, okay? That's one of the things in radio that I've always taken advantage of. Is that if you have a shift with somebody ahead of you that knows what they're doing, sometimes you can kind of slip in a little later and it's okay. But usually, no. Today, I was going to nail it. I was going to be on time. I was going to be on a little early. I walk outside. The dogs are going nuts. There's a big snake out there. And I'm like, okay, I cannot leave my dogs out here to go crazy. I have to find out what kind of snake it is and, you know, blah, blah, blah. So after all of that's done, now I'm all of my adrenaline is pumping. And, you know, now it seems like everything I touch, I'm hitting it wrong or it's messing up. So I think I have the Monday curse. And I do apologize if that's made your listening experience a little difficult today. But hopefully the evening will go smoothly. We got your news block, and that's going to go pretty smooth. Coming up in just a moment, we'll have local news with Coach Sauvel. We'll follow it up with a professional weather, and I've got some good tunes to wind down this 4 o'clock hour with as well. Before we get into all of that, though, I do want to take a quick break and come back. I want to see if you guys have heard about this. It happened last week, and I didn't hear about it until I think it was Saturday or Saturday night. I said, oh my gosh. And I want to see if you guys have heard, and if so, what are you thinking about this? All right, see if we can get some thinking going on about whether or not we should continue to do this or not. Driverless cars or self-driving cars, how do you feel about them? Do you think this is something that's going to get better? Do you think we should bail now before it gets any worse? Or are you going for the good? We'll see what happens. Let me tell you what went down last week. It's coming up next on Funtime Oldies.
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0: Okay, so like I said, this happened last week down in Texas, and I think why it's making the news now is because just this weekend, they released the body camera footage from the deputies down there. So this was in Dallas, and what happened was one of the deputies was responding to an explosion, an apartment exploded and caught on fire. We're talking people were injured. You know, firefighters were responding. One of the deputies was the first responders heading out there. And they've got his camera footage showing him spending over 3 minutes trying to get a driverless Waymo vehicle to move out of the road. The car was blocking the road, and the fire trucks, they could not get through. They were on their way to get to that apartment explosion, and the vehicle was not responding to any commands. It had just stopped right there in the middle of the road. The officer or the deputy was getting pretty frustrated with him, and finally, he didn't know at first that it was a self-driving vehicle. You see him running up to it. He's saying, move the car, we've got an emergency, move. And then he finally gets up there and he's like, oh, there's no driver in here. So he's trying to get in it and manually make it go. He couldn't do that either. And then the remote staff came on board. So the driverless car connected remotely with people from the Waymo company. And the staff there at Waymo told the deputy, they said, okay, if we can get it moved, it's a minor issue. Give me 1 second. And he said, look, we don't have that many seconds. I've got units. I've got fire trucks. And you could hear them in the background. They were getting closer. He said, I've got a structure fire. We've got apartments on fire, and I've got fire trucks coming. We got to get the road cleared now so they can get through. through. The officer was able, they were able to, you know, turn it off, and the officer was able to manually move the car out of the road, like, just in the nick of time. Those fire trucks came right on his bumper. And the vehicle, from what the Waymo people said, was in the middle of a three-point turn when the deputy came upon it. And apparently, because the deputy was upon it, it stalled and was waiting to, you know, for the street to clear so it could finish its three-point turn. But once the officer, the deputy, was out there interacting with it, you know, it's not going to do anything because it don't want to hit a person in the road. So it was kind of a glitch there. But Waymo said, look, you know, we're committed with working closely with law enforcement. And right now, Waymo told local news that they are getting putting together a team that will be dedicated to ensuring that all first responders get trained on how to engage with self-driving vehicles just in case something like this happens in the future. And I think that is a great idea. I think maybe they should have thought about that before they put them out on the road. But it kind of makes you wonder. I mean, everything has kinks in it. You know, you have to work the kinks out. But when it comes to things like this, you know, there have been officers responding to things and they've had self-driving cars blocking traffic. So this is one of those situations where either it's going to move forward and get better, it's going to move forward and get worse, or maybe it'll just stall out and fade away. Which would you prefer? I'm not sure on this one. I really don't have a dog in this fight yet, but I do know that if I need help, I don't want

a car blocking any of my first responders getting to my house, okay? So, you know, I don't think we have any self-driving cars in Sampson County just yet, but it will. It will if they continue to grow. You know we'll see some down here eventually. Boy, oh boy, wouldn't that be the day? Self-driving tractors, now, that's another one, right? They've already got those out there, too. But that's a story for another day. All right, we got news coming your way in just a moment, but we're going to take 3 minutes out for your beach break. And we're going to get the times with Miss Grace, 1170 a.m. Stay tuned for that news. It's coming up next.

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2: 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It has been almost 13 years since 11-year-old Mackenzie Sessoms was found strangled to death in her Salemburg area home where she lived with her family. She was found unresponsive on the couch in her living room where she'd been sleeping.

0: claimed through his guardian that he was coerced into that false confession, agreed to settle his case for $10 million, with the state, county law enforcement, and insurers picking up the tab. Sampson County's portion of that $10 million will be $2 million. Clinton City adopted unanimously its 2026-2027 budget last week, with no increase in property taxes and no cuts to city services. Residents, however, will see slight increases in service fees for garbage collection, solid waste, and water fees. There will be no raise in pool admission fees or youth athletic fees based on the final adopted plan. Raising those rates have been proposed, but never made it even to being voted on in the final budget. Money will also be provided to begin Phase 4 of the downtown redevelopment project on Lisbon Street, seeking to restore old buildings and sites in downtown Clinton damaged over the years. The budget will also provide a 2% cost of living adjustment for city employees. The city's operating budget for its primary funds, including the city's general fund, water and sewer fund, and other expenses, will total $22.6 million for the upcoming year. The 2026-2027 budget will go into effect July 1st. And lastly, for the month of June, the Sampson Arts Council is hosting an arts exhibition presented by the students of Sampson Community College and art teacher and local artist Josiah King. The Ways of Seeing Art exhibition opened with the artist reception this past Thursday with the work of King and over 14 students, current and past, on display. The art exhibition will be available to view at the Victor R. Small House until Thursday, June 9th. For information on these articles and others, see the latest edition of the Sampson Independent.
1: 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Weather!
2: Tonight's forecast, mostly cloudy. Can't rule out an isolated shower or storm early, but coverage should be pretty minimal. Lows dip into the low to mid-60s. Tuesday, it's hot again. Highs are in the upper 80s to lower 90s. Despite mostly cloudy skies, rain chances just 20%. Wednesday, skies are partly to mostly cloudy. Highs reach the low to mid-90s with a small chance of a pop-up storm. I'm meteorologist Kat Campbell in the NCN Weather Center.
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7: And it's feeling pretty warm out there, but we're down to 89 in Clinton with a heat index at 95. We'll have another round of weather and news coming up in a few. Plus, if you like it hot on your plate, got some bad news for you guys. So tune in. I hate to be the breaker, but somebody needs to do it. So stick around. It's coming up in a few. Right now, though, we're back into the music with a classic from The Temptations on Funtime Oldies 1170.
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0: classic from Delbert McClinton. Giving it up. Giving it up for what? Your love. Fun time, oldies, babies. 1170, hopefully you're doing okay. Getting your week off to a great start. Mine was a little hectic, but I can't complain. And I'm not complaining. I'm just like, whoa, it was crazy, okay? And I do hope the week does kind of calm down a little bit, but let's just hope that it doesn't get worse. And that's one thing you always got to say. If my mom, growing up kind of, I don't want to say poor, but growing up in having to work for what you wanted and what you got, one of the best things she ever taught was it could always be worse. So when life is bad, when you feel like you can't take it anymore, or, you know, you can't, you know, if the Lord going to deal you one more bad card, don't worry. If he does, you can handle it. One, he don't give you more than you can't handle. But two, it could always be worse. So always focus on the things that are going right. It may only be one thing in your life, or it may be only half of a thing. But focus on that, and it definitely makes it easier to go through what's not going so right. All right. Well, anyway, that's enough of that. I'm going to take what's not going right now for the younger generations is hot sauce. They love hot sauce. For some reason, it is catching on like wildfire. It's sold everywhere. It's sold and put on everything. They are saying, I read something a couple of weeks ago where kids are putting hot sauce on their breakfast food. Okay, not just the scrambled eggs. We're talking the hash browns. We're talking the oatmeal, everything. So some down news for folks that like it hot. I got it coming up next on 1170. 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
1: My friends, we never know when life will take a sudden turn. 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Let me ask you, if you had a machine that you could turn on, that you could crank up each morning at 8 a.m., and let it run all day long, pumping out dollar bills, how much insurance would you put on that machine just in case it quit working? In other words, it died. Think about it, my friends. You are that machine. Do you have coverage on you? Give me a chance to help eliminate that uncertainty. I will find a plan that will fit your need and one that you can afford for you and your family members. That's Wayne Weeks with Woodman Life, 308 Vance Street, 596-2334. Don't let that long black train come after you without being prepared.
2: Long black train.
0: All right, so hot sauce enthusiasts, they're going to face some limited Caribbean options this year, okay? Scotch Bonnet pepper supplies are dwindling as we speak. And if you say, well, what? Well, it's a special kind of pepper that's used. It's grown in the Caribbean, and it's in the Scotch Bonnet pepper. So I'm not sure exactly what. I'm not a big hot sauce person, so I don't know the difference in a Scotch Bonnet pepper and a Carolina Ghost or a Carolina Reaper. I know they're all hot. They have different levels. But apparently, these Scotch Bonnets are pretty popular, and they're a key ingredient. But, of course, back-to-back hurricanes, heavy rainfall, they've had some disease and some pest problems over in the Caribbean, have pretty much devastated the crops over there over the last year. And that has forced producers to cancel orders and kind of absorb the cost increases. There's one, Grace Pepper. He reported, or that company reported, the bonnet prices had temporarily jumped 10 times the normal rate after Hurricane Melissa hit Jamaica last year. Now, the overall price is increasing right now with everything else, but now Jamaica is serving as a primary source for these peppers, and some of the farmers there are having to switch to a hardier, more profitable crop like sweet potatoes. And that's even in spite of growing demand from the U.S. and even overseas at the U.K. for hot sauce. So companies are responding by a couple of different things. They're stockpiling the peppers now while they can. They're developing resilient hybrid variety peppers. And they're funding genetic research to strengthen that classic yellow Scotch bonnet pepper. So we're going to have to wait and see. But the extreme weather, the disease, and the bugs, they've really wrecked the farmers in the Caribbean. So it's not looking too good for this year. They do have some of the Scotch bonnet peppers, but the supplies are dwindling. Some of the producers are using a hybrid red chili pepper, and they're pretty resilient to disease. But you've got those traditional folks that are saying that's not the way to go. You got to use the bonnets, okay? The Jamaican government, they're working with farmers to help them get back on their feet, to get them back planting, and see if they can help them stick with the peppers and a little less in the sweet potatoes. So I'm not sure, but if Scotch bonnet peppers is in your favorite hot sauce, you may want to go ahead and stock up now. Prices have already gone up in the last week because of this news. Ooh, I know. I am sorry. Me, I just like my ketchup. I'm a ketchup girl. All right, well, I'll tell you what. North Carolina news is up next. I'm sure they got some reapers out there for the folks that really like it hot. Bruce Hornsby and the Range is pretty hot. They're taking us in the news with The Way It Is. New Oldies Classic. Fun Time Oldies. 1170.

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6: NCN News, I'm Alyssa Bale. An offshore magnitude 7.8 earthquake rocked the South Philippines. At least 32 people were killed and more than 200 others injured. Israel and Iran appeared to be backing away from further strikes just hours after they traded fire for the first time since the U.S. and Tehran agreed to a ceasefire 2 months ago. However, both countries warned Monday that they remain ready to launch retaliatory attacks if provoked. The renewed fighting raised concerns that the Middle East could be plunged back into a full-scale war. Red flags were flying Sunday across the Crystal Coast and the Outer Banks as warm weather brought locals and vacationers to the shore. However, a high rip current risk prompted warnings for swimmers. WITN meteorologist Russell James says,
7: you see discoloration in the sand, such as if it turns like a bluish color or like a brownish, brackish type of color, that's usually a sign that a rip current is ongoing, so you may want to avoid that area.
6: If you find yourself caught in a rip current, stay calm and swim parallel to the shore until you escape its pull. Durham police are investigating two separate shootings along the 1100 block of South Hoover Road within a 24-hour period. A child was shot overnight around 1 a.m. near Andrew Avenue. A girl was taken to a hospital with serious injuries. Police said she was in stable condition. A second shooting happened around 2:15 p.m. An adult attempted to intervene between two teenagers, a male and a female. The male teenager shot the adult and ran away from the scene. You're listening to NCN News. The Los Angeles mayor race is tightening as vote counting continues days after Election Day. Willie Nelson reports from Los Angeles.
8: Community advocate Spencer Pratt is losing ground in the Los Angeles mayor primary after leading for nearly 5 days following Election Day. City Council member Nithya Raman has now moved ahead of Pratt in the race for a spot in the general election. However, with thousands of ballots still left to count, the contest remains too close to call. The latest results are renewing criticism of California's election system, where lengthy ballot counts and jungle primaries can lead voters with two candidates from the same political party. Willie Nelson, Los Angeles.
6: North Carolina is the 10th most concerned state about energy bills, a study has found. The study from Compare the Market was based on Google searches related to energy awareness, financial strain, and emotional anxiety per 100,000 residents in each state. States were given a score out of 100 based on the number of searches. North Carolina got a total score of 39.86. As summer temperatures ramp up across western North Carolina, HVAC companies are working around the clock. Ray Kay, an HVAC technician in Asheville, tells WLOS.
9: Systems will give you warning signs. It's not like a car where you'll have a check engine light. Really, generally, what you'll notice is that your electric bills start being a little bit higher than you're used to. You'll also see that the air coming out of the vents, it's not as cold as it was, you know.
6: He recommends keeping your thermostat at 72 degrees during the summer months. Japanese breakfast Michelle Zauner is pregnant. A 37-year-old singer is expecting her first baby with husband and guitarist Peter Bradley, she revealed on Instagram today. She posted a photo of herself and Bradley on stage at the 2026 Governor's Ball Music Festival in New York. Zauner and Bradley tied the knot in 2014. Alyssa Vale, NCN News.
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12: Nissan of Clinton time, 5 o'clock. Time to go home, babies. And as you're going home, you're going to need a good air conditioner. Although It's not as bad right now as it was earlier this afternoon. We got the heat index in the mid-90s. We're feeling 89 actual degrees. We got that milky sunshine out there, and we got a good wealth of shower activity, mainly to the south of us. It looks like that frontal boundary just set up a little too far south in Sampson County to get anything going. However, if you're heading south into the Bladen County area, you may want to be careful because there's some pretty heavy rain, pretty heavy showers, maybe even a few strikes of lightning down there. No warnings or anything. But just remember, if you're heading down just south of E-Town and White Lake, definitely give yourself a little extra time. They got some heavy, heavy rain down around Singletary, Lake State Park, Bladen Springs, seeing some of that action on over to Clark's Crossroads and Lisbon. So, yeah, it's a pretty wet evening to the south. All right, well, you guys, don't forget, it's going to be a mild evening tonight. It was pretty mild last night, too, but we're going to have lows tonight into the mid-60s, maybe an early evening shower tomorrow, mostly cloudy. Highs will be around 90, and then we'll be around 70 tomorrow night. Our next chance of good rain comes Wednesday evening with our next front, so we'll have to wait for that. All right, I'm out of here. Number two is waiting. I'll be back tomorrow. There's a nice breeze out there, too, so hold on to your hats. Let me remind you of that. I'll be back tomorrow, 1 o'clock. It'll be Tuesday, of course. We'll have another awesome edition of The Country Store, We Should Know, J.W. Simmons, and so much more for the afternoon. So I hope you join me. In the meantime, stick with us for commercial-free music all night long. Fun time oldies, y'all. 1170. Take care. Have some fun. Don't forget, stay safe. Stay cool, and I'll talk to you cats tomorrow.
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